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0: Whatever you're doing this weekend, make sure that you are tuned in to Simo Soulful Sundays every single Sunday morning from 10. Just a little bit of music that's good for the soul. I'll be doing Simo's first dance. I want you to get in touch and let me know, what was the song that you smooched to? What was the song that maybe you had a massive rave to and you hit the dance floor for the first time as a married couple? 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

Jack Hellier here, the guy that you can hear Monday to Friday between the hours of 1 and 4. 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

Sorry, I'm having a little bit of a sing to myself there. Paul Johnson and Get Down. It's Simo with you here on In Demand Radio. It's the Brekkie Butler, it's Always Say It With, and it's Simo with you through until 7 o'clock. Butler's going to be here after 7, bringing his brand new morning glory. And today, going to be joined by Craig from The Wirral. We've made it halfway through the week. I don't know why I'm singing everything this morning. I'm going to come in at a strong 9 today, feeling like, boom, I'm coming in at a 9. How are you feeling? There were a couple of people yesterday. I think it was Tess actually came steaming in at an 8 and then dropped to a 4 when she saw a bit of a spot on her chin and thought she looked like Nanny McPhee. So she halved her score in one foul swoop by looking in the mirror. Sure, you still look gorgeous, Tess. Get in touch. Let me know how you are rating yourself while I gave you this from Crystal and Rudimental.

City High, and what would you do? What would you do? Hey, what would you do if it was down to you? City High, it's Simone with you here on In Demand Radio. It's the Brekkie Butler. I want to say a big hello to Steph and David and everyone at the DT Hughes Foundation, just for the amazing work that they do within the community. Do you know what? Sometimes, you know, you don't realise sort of what's, there's people around you, you know, could really be going through some really awful times. And the guys at the DT Hughes Foundation, do you know what? Sometimes just picking the phone up, having a conversation with somebody can just make all of the difference, and that is what they're there for. They had that massive footy match in the summer back in July, raising so many much needed funds for people, you know, who are suffering with their mental illness, or, you know, they just literally are really, really struggling. Their guys are amazing. Please just give them a little follow, DT Hughes Foundation. And if you know somebody who might benefit from them, or a business that wants to get involved, get in touch, have a little look at them on Instagram, DT Hughes Foundation.

0: tonight. Due demand and ain't no game. Don't know why I said it in that weird voice, but there you go. It's Simone with you here on In Demand Radio. It is the Brekkie Butler. It's always say it with, always say it with. And it's time for the Simo stat. I cannot believe this stat this morning. It's nearly knocked me off my feet. 80% of UK adults have said they still believe what? 80% of UK adults say they still believe what? I am flabbergasted. So much so that I'm actually going to go and Google it to check if there's any truth in it.
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7: 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Your

happy tune this time of the day, isn't it? The Coral and Dreaming of You. It's Simo with you here on In Demand Radio. It's the Brekkie Butler. It's always say it with, I've got the answer to the Simo stat for you. And this is 80% of UK adults said they still believe what? I'm trying to word this properly, Jen, right, without getting anyone in trouble. But Jen's suggestion was the service history of their partner. That's the best way I can do it. Nope, that's not the answer. When somebody's lying about their age, someone, you know, like sort of when Steve said, is it somebody, you know, like when they're sort of lying about their age, when somebody's doing that, they still believe people's celebrity ages. No, the answer is 80% of UK adults still believe that carrots can make you see in the dark. Now, I need to actually Google this. I meant to do it a minute ago. I'm going to have a little Google of it because it was like something your parents told you when you were young. But 80% of UK adults, can carrots help you see in the dark? Let me have a little look at this because I cannot believe this, honestly.

Let me have a little look. No, there's no facts. No, eating carrots does not give you super night vision or help you see in total darkness. So sorry, parents, if I completely ruined that one. I'll stop your kids eating their carrots for their tea tonight. All my fault. I'll give you a nice battle of the decade.

love that. Charlie Puthum, beat yourself up. Don't beat yourself up. How many times do you say that in a day? Don't beat yourself up. It's Simo with you here on In Demand Radio. It's the Brekkie Butler. It's Always Say It With. Morning to Charles, to Belle, and all the gorgeous girls down at Say It With. Going to be down there having a little shufty at the advent calendar in a couple of weeks. Want to say as well a huge good morning to Izzy. Izzy's been in touch and she went, Simo, I have got the battle of the decades that is going to

0: bounce me out of bed. My alarm goes off at 6:45 every morning and I'd never want to get up, and this will make me move. It's from my favourite decades. That's Izzy's, also mine as well. It's from my favourite decades, Izzy says, from the 90s, and this is what she's gone for, and it's all with In Demand Events.
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0: Saturday's going to be here in a couple of minutes from now. And of course, Saturday's clock this morning. It's a Wednesday, which only means one thing, doesn't it? That we are going to be joined by Craig from The Wiwall. And also, Lee's going to have his brand new Morning Glory anthem.
1: The Brekkie Butler with Say It With. 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
0: Good morning, wakey, wakey, rise and shine.
1: Get on the dance floor.
0: Oh, well, I'll make you
1: mine.
0: All the big tunes, Resonance Q someday.
1: I love that still. It sounds amazing, doesn't it?
0: Yeah, big Liverpool anthem, played your DOD2, and we thought, you know what, with it being Wednesday and with it being Reminisce,
1: oh,
0: ticket sale day.
1: It's exciting.
0: So many people, thousands and thousands of people. In fact, it could be tens, 20,000s of people.
1: Yeah.
0: Could be getting their tickets for Reminisce Festival's Weekender.
1: Yay.
0: They go on sale. They're on sale. People will be getting their code sent to them. They'll be getting their little emails, their text messages.
1: Oh, keep your eyes on your phones, people,
0: so
1: if you're registered.
0: Super exciting. We want everyone who, if you've gone on and snatched your ticket, maybe you've got the deposit scheme, maybe you've got your early bird, cheapest possible ticket this morning, and you're guaranteed your place in the field, because I'm telling you, this could sell out today.
1: It could do, and it's honestly, we're not even joking, it could go today.
0: So we want everyone to get excited, don't we, with us. What's the date today?
1: I think it's the 30th of September.
0: It is!
1: It's payday day today!
0: Highs of 20 degrees.
1: Yep.
0: Highs of 20 degrees and showers.
1: I'm fed up of these showers, you know.
0: I know, they're a bit boring. Reminisce tickets on sale day.
1: Yes.
0: Okay, so remember, keep checking for your codes and stuff
1: have
0: like
1: a little
0: that.
1: Look,
0: And do you want your national days?
1: Go on.
0: It's International Podcast Day. Still haven't asked me on yours, have you?
1: I told you, you can come on in October.
0: Yeah, whatever. You've had everyone else on. Everyone else has been on.
1: He's
0: not
1: fuming.
0: A mention of me coming on it.
1: All
0: nice
1: right,
0: one. Thanks,
1: on
0: Charles. From everyone that's say it with you.
1: He's fallen
0: Stick
1: out
0: it right
1: us.
0: Up your yes, please. It's International Podcast Day and it's National Chew and Gum Day.
1: Oh.

0: I love a bit of chewy.
1: Like, you know, growing up round Aiton.
0: Yeah.
1: There was always, like, schools that, like, were renowned for, like, all everyone chewing chewy. St. Aloysius in Aiton used to have about five, like, Ubba Bubbas in the mouth. They'd be, like... Dead proper chewy family.
0: Oh,
1: where?
0: Oh, God.
1: But I'm like that. I can't have one chewy. Miss, say, do you want a chewy and pass me one? I'm like, you're messing.
0: You have to have like three, don't
1: four.
0: You? Yeah, yeah. It's, but do you know, remember when you had dead long hair? Because I had really long hair when I was in school. People used to throw chewy in it and you couldn't get it out.
1: Oh, I'll tell you a story awful. About that later.
0: Oh, God.
1: Yeah, I've got a brilliant story about chewy going in someone's hair.
0: Oh, no.
1: God, it was terrible. It was terrible, it was. It's Wednesday and coming up next, guess what? A midweek. The more

0: we making sure?
1: We're winning your Wednesday.
0: Winning Wednesday. Playing your Cahill Tripping on You. And the man behind that was, of course, Mr. Anton Powers. Baby! Oh, that was a good one, wasn't it?
1: It was. That was a real gravelly one.
0: Baby! Timed really well. The baby kicked
1: into
0: there.
1: Yeah, felt like
0: just
1: it got
0: at
1: a
0: the
1: bit
0: same
1: like
0: time.
1: In there, yeah.
0: It's nice that, yeah.
1: I like a gravelly Anton. Sounded so weird.
0: Gravelly Powers.
1: Gravelly Powers.
0: Right, two fancies a morning glory anthem. Sometimes on a Wednesday you can be like, oh, middle of the week.
1: Yeah.
0: And sometimes you need something to lift your spirits. Well, I've got something to lift you.
1: Have you?
0: On Reminisce Day, when all the tickets go on sale for Reminisce's weekend, retrospective tickets are now on sale. Right, and we've got all your tickets for Reminisce in the Field on sale. Thousands, tens of thousands are going to secure their place in the field. We've got a huge one this morning. It's a massive early 90s anthem that's been given an extra bit of bounce.
1: Oh!
0: Flying pianos, big bass lines for your waistline.
1: Bass lines for your waistline.
0: Are you ready for it?
1: Go on, do it.
0: Here it is. Butler whips out the big one. It's your morning glory anthem.
2: The morning glory.

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1: Oh, everyone likes to upgrade their package.
0: Oh, I know, yeah. I mean, you get a chance to upgrade your package. You're going to do
1: you
0: it,
1: can't miss
0: you?
1: It. No, it's seriously, loads of people are always mentioning to me, Lee, can we book you? Every single day, I'll always have to check some DMs and Instagram, Facebook.
0: I get it all the time. Can you ask Lee, can he do my event for me?
1: So loads of people always mentioning, Lee, can you come play at the wedding 40th, so stuff like that. If you go to In Demand Events, they got my diary. They can book it. You can get all your kit, your sound, your lights, your lasers, your smoke machines, your Mr. and Mrs. Letters, your dance floors. They'll book all the bands, the live music.
0: Yep.
1: Everything. How do we get hold of them?
0: Dead easy. All you need to drop an email, info@indemand.events. That's info@indemand.events. Or you can follow them on Instagram, In Demand Events, and drop them a little message.
1: Yep. Big shout to all the crew at In Demand Events. So, going to play you this. Josh Baker, Poppy Basco, My Place. And then it's Giz a Clue Kid for day number two.

0: Interman Breakfast, you think anyone's singing it?
1: They must be. Come on.
0: We've got to do one, haven't
1: we? Yeah, we have. We're ready.
0: This is it. Everyone together.
2: I'd rather take a bath with Ainsley Harriet.
1: I think we should do a remix of that. Get a donk on it.
0: I reckon if we go in the studio with Christian, he could slide them new vocals in there.
1: I think he could, seamlessly.
0: What if we invited loads of people from loads of our in-demand listeners to come? You know, it's like a backing choir.
1: Oh, and we could do it.
0: Imagine
1: like
0: it with a big choir.
1: Thing. Like a big gospel thing.
0: Oh, that'd sound amazing.
1: Oh, yeah.
0: Can you imagine gospel choir going, I'd rather take a bath with Ainsley Harriet. Oh, I think it'd sound amazing, wouldn't it?
1: I think we'll do a winner here. I definitely did. Christmas number one.
0: I mean, we had the choir last year for the Christmas song.
1: For the crackers for Christmas, yeah. They were doing it when we went in the hospital, weren't they?
0: Hey, I think we try this.
1: Definitely. Let's get a little remix.
0: Put it on our list?
1: Yeah, let's get it on there. Let's do it. Come on. Christmas number one.
0: The spiritual remix with Ainsley Harriet.
3: Are you ready?
4: Now it's time for Giss a Clue Kid with Lions Holiday Parks, North Wales.
0: Do you know when the weather's like this, I think a beautiful place to be is Lions.
1: Yeah, you could get all snuggled up and out the way, couldn't you?
0: You know, you've got your hot tub, which is enclosed outside, and it's always piping hot. Like, nearly, it's so hot, it takes a little while to get in.
1: Yeah, it does actually, yeah.
0: They are boiling, but they're beautiful.
1: Oh, they're gorgeous.
0: They are secluded underneath the side of your log cabin, and the views are gorgeous on a morning like this morning.
1: Oh, and you can see, like, you know, all like steam bits rising from the top of the looking
0: when you're
1: out.
0: Looking at the views there in Dissath, you've got all like the
1: big mountain, the hills.
0: Yeah, we've got all like, what is it when there's all like the, do you know, like, it's not like smoke. What is it? It's like
1: the mist.
0: The mist.
1: Like that old mist rolling in from the sea. That's it,
0: The mist rolling in. Oh, beautiful.
1: Imagine that. Just sat there
0: I'd sooner be there now than in here, would you?
1: Well, you'd rather be here than sat in the hot tub with me.
0: Yeah, very, very true. Yeah, let's spin it the other way.
1: There you go.
0: If you're looking for a little retreat, honestly, the Marion Resort and Spa is beautiful. They've got loads as well. Have a look on their website, Lions. Okay, so 7:34. Day number two.
1: Yeah, day number two.
0: Mini Raver Florence is back with a new clue. She made it when she was very tired indeed, but have a listen.
5: I don't like the taste of this at all.
0: Oh, have a listen again.
5: I don't like the taste of this at all.
0: She doesn't like the taste of this at all.
1: You see, I don't think she's tired. I just think she doesn't like the taste of it that much that she's like,
0: she's like, oh, I don't like the taste of this at all.
1: Yeah, well, it's not sprouts or cabbage anyway. It's neither of those.
0: It's not broccoli either.
1: No. Oh, you're throwing broccoli in. No, it's not
0: throwing broccoli in. And prizes.
1: Oh, prizes, really good. Four tickets to your birthday bash.
0: Oh, yeah, we've upgraded that.
1: 051.
0: We've thrown a few more in.
1: What have you put in now?
0: So we've got four tickets to my birthday bash at Club 051.
1: Go on.
0: It will be my last ever birthday bash inside the building.
1: Oh, my God.
0: We're raising money for Clare House.
1: 7th of November, is it?
0: Yep.
1: Yeah.
0: Clare House and the Premature Babies Unit. It's going to be a very special night. The last ever chance for me to do my birthday down there in the stairs. I'm going to give you four tickets for that. And guess what?
1: What?
0: Guess what?
1: Go on.
0: Because it's launch day.
1: You're not.
0: I am.
1: You will get absolutely
0: trouble. He give my clue away. He give my clue away on Monday.
1: Right, okay. So is this going to be your
0: revenge? Do I look like I care?
1: No, you don't, actually.
0: Right, I am giving two tickets away. The first two tickets, because it's Reminisce Day today, I'm giving the first two tickets for Reminisce Festival away.
1: Oh, my. I mean, you could have
0: give my personal tickets.
1: Really? I thought you were going to go the full hog and give Reminisce Weekender.
0: Let's give a Weekender pass away. Let's give a Weekender. It's today's the day they go on sale. 9 o'clock for your tickets. If you have subscribed, then you will get your pass and your codes. They'll all be getting sent out now. Tickets will start selling straight away.
1: They're all in the office. They're going to tell us as soon as those codes are firing out.
0: Yeah, and at 9 this morning, your tickets go on general sale. I suggest you at least get your deposit scheme tickets secured this morning, because we think your whole thing could sell out.
1: Yeah.
0: The whole thing, reminiscefestival.com. But I'm giving a pass away for Saturday and a pass for Friday. Two of you can come for our Weekender. Have a bit of that.
1: Oh, my God. This is going to all end badly. 60030, start your message with the word radio. Or you can message us free through the app. If you are messaging through the app, put your number on it so that we can give you a call back, and we'll pick somebody completely at random.
0: Should we play the clue one more time?
1: Go on, do it.
0: Here's
1: one more
0: the clue.
1: Time.
5: I don't like the taste of this at all.
0: She doesn't like the taste of this
1: at all.
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1: Fernhill Road in Bootle has been closed actually because of a building fire. That's from Burning Avenue through to Aintree Road, so do just be aware of that one if you are in and around Bootle this morning. Also, Regent Road, Prince's Dock from Walter Street, that's closed right the way through to Trafalgar Dock. I can't even speak this morning. Thingwall Road as well, you've still got those temporary traffic lights there. Booker Avenue in Allerton, you've got a lane out of Brodie Avenue as well, causing you problems. Also through Tubebrook as well with those ongoing works there. And you have got delays as well on Transport for Wales from Hollywood and Llandudno. Is that how you say it? Hasn't it got a clan on the beginning of it?
0: Oh, he's trying to be all Welsh there.
1: Llandudno.
0: Llandudno
1: Junction. Boy, there'll be lots of those sheep, those nosy sheep.
0: Oh, those nosy ones.
1: Anyway, give us a shout, you're in the queue.
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0: Karen Harding and Say Something on Interman Breakfast. It's 7:45. Good morning. You're locked into the Brekkie Buller. It's Lee and Simo waking you up. Play just sound design and happiness. And of course, it's all brought to you with Say It With.
1: Are you ready?
2: Now it's time for Guess a Clue Kid with Lions Holiday Parks, North Wales.
0: Day number two for Guess a Clue Kid. We've gone all in this morning. It's the launch of our Reminisce Weekender tickets. They go on sale this morning. So many people are super hyped. People are already messaging into the show saying they can't wait to grab their tickets. So I just thought it'd be really naughty and offer a pair of tickets this morning. If someone can nail Guess a Clue Kid.
3: Yes.
0: So it's day number two. It's a new clue from Florence. Pick me your line number, please.
3: I'll have line number three, please.
0: I think it should be Jason.
4: Hello.
0: Oh, good morning, Jason, you gorgeous, hunky, chunky thing. How are you?
4: I'm all right, Lee. How are you?
0: Yeah, very good. How did you know it was me?
4: Oh, I always listen to you.
0: Ah, really? Yes, Simo's here.
3: Oh, morning. I'm not going to call you...
4: Hello, Claire.
3: Hello, you're right. I'm not going to call you a gorgeous, chunky thing. I'm going to ask you what you're up to.
4: Hey, just getting the kids ready for school.
3: Oh,
0: how many?
3: Oh, yeah.
4: Well, I've got three getting ready for school.
0: Oh. How old are they?
4: 11, 10. And 12.
0: Oh, it's a good handful, isn't it?
3: God, well, they're brekkie and everything, got the uniforms, are they moaning they can't get out of bed?
4: Yeah, exactly that.
0: Have a listen to this clue.
5: I don't like the taste of this at all.
0: What do you reckon?
4: Hey, Marmite.
3: Oh, there's a few people guessing Marmite, actually, and that is a good answer, isn't it?
0: It's a very, very, very good answer on day to win a week.

0: weekend pass to Reminisce Festival.
1: Yeah.
0: Two tickets for Friday, two tickets for Saturday for the weekend. Is he right or wrong?
2: You?
0: Yeah.
2: Yeah.
0: Wrong. Oh! Way. For the love of a Vegemite sandwich.

0: In Demand Breakfast, always spinning your new music. That is brand new from MK. Tristan Henry, it's called Leaving. So it is Wednesday morning. It's not just Wednesday morning, though. It's Reminisce. Ticket day launch.
1: Oh my goodness.
0: And people are messaging us into the studio saying they have subscribed, they've had their email, they've had their link to buy, and they've got their tickets for Reminisce Festival, and all loads of people are super excited.
1: Yeah, Colin's on as well. He said it's Reminisce Ticket Day release. My girlfriend and two of our three daughters, they're getting VIP.
0: They're going VIP this
1: Woo,
0: year.
1: Go you.
0: Davey Clarkson, good morning. Hello to Steph as well. Hi, good morning. Sadie's with us. Good morning to you, Andy's on the Deltas. Katie Cap, as always, locked into us. Good morning to Colin. Hiya to Lindsay. A big shout to Giuseppe, the Italian stallion. The Italian stallion who's always locked it in with us. Liam, hi to you. Good morning.
1: Also to Mike Jolly as well, to Leanne, to Kerry, to Jason, Jay at DD Construction Services. Also hi to Christian as well. It's a funny dunny, listen to this. Riverside Royal Morris Dancers, they're off to Lions Resorts this weekend for their end of season championships. They can't wait, it's going to be a ball.
0: Yay!
1: Oh, you'll have to let us know how you get
0: big
1: on.
0: Big shout to you all, the Riverside Royal Morris Dancers. So I have an amazing weekend. I tell you what, I was in a meeting yesterday over these. I know we don't like mentioning it too early, but we're nearly in October.
1: Mm-hmm.
0: So we can give it a little nudge.
1: Yes.
0: The big Christmas parties that are happening, right?
1: These are going to be so good.
0: At the exhibition centre in the M&S. So yep. The huge, big exhibition centres. There's a full fun fair there. That is on the verge of a sellout, believe it or not.
1: Yeah, honestly, because I think people are like, they don't realise how close to Christmas it actually is. And there's only two dates. We've done these in the past, but we've done more than two dates. So everyone's trying to jump on. Friday the 11th, Saturday the 12th. It's at the Exhibition Centre, which is the Experience Campus now. It's right the way through from 6 till midnight. You're on the decks, aren't you? Cocky's there, Weaver, Jack Hellier. And they've got this brilliant band, Alma. Now, if you've never seen Alma, they are incredible.
0: Yeah, so they do like big, huge party anthems. Yeah. They do big hits as well, but they're amazing. So you've got live music. I'm on the decks. All the DJs are there. A full fun fair. Santa Claus is going to be making an appearance. You've got street food, amazing drinks packages. It's the ultimate Christmas night out. For you, your mates, your workplace, it's going to be sensational.

0: isn't that dead good? Because you're not going to be sat around at a boring table, you know, where everyone's shouting to one thing, you have a massive party. And my thinking is, we're all going on the Friday, might be a chance to cop off with somebody else's workplace.
1: Oh, I see where you're going with this.
0: Because we're all mingling. Maybe like a little waltzer with someone else from a different
1: single
0: work.
1: Single and ready to mingle.
0: What a good place to do that.
1: Well, if
0: better mistletoe.
1: If that's your bag or you are looking for a Christmas night out, get to the website, indemandradio.com. Should we play a big reminisce anthem?
0: Go on, do it.
1: Shall we?
0: Go on, Lee.

0: If you are super hyped to grab your tickets for Reminisce the weekend, they are on sale. People already messaging us who've subscribed saying they've had their email, they've had their text message. So you've had yours, haven't you?
1: Yeah, I've had mine, actually.
0: You've had yours because you subscribed.
1: Because I subscribed. I literally subscribed. I think it was actually Melody because she was panicking she wouldn't get a ticket for next year.
0: So you've had your text message,
1: yeah,
0: haven't you?
1: Yeah, I've had my text message that came through at 7:45. The sale is live.
0: Oh.
1: And then you click on the link. Da, da, da. Whoa, how exciting is that?
0: Buy your tickets for Retrospective. Buy your tickets for Reminisce Festival.
1: It's literally there now. Oh my God. Look at this. Oh, that's, honest to God, that literally it's me sat buying my tickets.
0: No. So listen. One thing today, get on the website, reminiscefestival.com. Please go and secure your ticket because this could be a total sellout from our first launch because we've had so many people subscribe and it's been such an amazing event, 2026. Thank you to everyone who came, enjoyed Reminisce at the weekend in the field. They are on sale and even if you go on and you just secure your ticket for a tenner.
1: Yep, and also you've got your Klarna as well.
0: There's a Klarna option on there as well. Or you can go and buy in full your cheapest possible ticket. You won't get a cheaper ticket. Today's the day. Reminisce in the field next year on sale. And that was Robin S and Ginny. And Keep My Love Warm. Coming up between 8 and the hour of 9. He'll be excited. Do you think you know your music? Do you think you know your tunes? Are you good at karaoke? Because Craig comes in the studio on a Wednesday.
1: He's going to be very wet today, isn't he? If he's going to be coming in on his bike, he's going to be soaked.
0: Oh, he doesn't wear one of them woolly tops. He always does that, doesn't he?
1: He smells a bit minty when he comes
0: in. Do you know
1: that
0: smell of your like school jumper when it rained on the way home?
1: Dead musty.
0: That like weird smell off like wool.
1: Yeah.
0: Wet wool. No one wants a wet wool.
1: No one wants a wet wool.
0: No one wants to be a wet wool.
1: Oh, God,
0: do
1: no.
0: They?
1: Not a wet wool.
0: Well, we've got wet wool karaoke coming up next. 10 minutes.
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1: Mentioned this a little bit earlier, Fernhill Road, that actually remains closed because of a building fire from Burnley Avenue right the way through to Aintree Road. Also, Oakfield Road as well from Robson Street through to Walton Brett Road. That's looking super, super busy. M62, that's busy down at the Rocket. Also, the Birkenhead Tunnel, that's queuing this morning. That's going from Birkenhead right the way over to town this morning. Also, on public transport, you've got delays of an hour and a half on Transport for Wales and Avanti West Coast between Holyhead and Llandud. No problems with the signals there. Anything else you spot, get in touch and let me know.
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0: Every single Wednesday, we have a game of karaoke just after 8 a.m. And it's me, you, all the crew, a chance to listen to Craig put his spin on a big anthem.
1: Yes, and he's been in this morning, hasn't he, in his rather wet, just seeing those like sort of, you know, those like sort of shell suits, but they were all stuck to his
0: legs.
1: Yeah,
0: and it was almost like a fleece.
1: Yeah.
0: It was like... I'm trying to think what that material was. It was like that, almost like suede, but not like...
1: Yeah.
0: What was it called? It wasn't quite suede.
1: Like velour.
0: Velour.
1: That was it. Yeah, it was like velour.
0: I was thinking velvet. It wasn't velvet, though, was it?
1: It was like velour, and it looked... Oh gosh. He can't be comfortable
0: like
1: in that.
0: Like a mustard colour as well.
1: Yeah, oh, it wasn't the best. He can't be comfortable in that.
0: No, you know what we need to do next week? Get a picture with him.
1: Yes, we will do. We'll get a picture
0: Shall
1: when he
0: we?
1: Comes in. Yeah, let's get a picture when he comes in.
0: I mean,
1: in
0: he deserves
1: week.
0: That, and our listeners deserve to
1: they
0: see him.
1: They do, yeah. They absolutely do. We'll get him to do that.
0: Right.
1: We have got 4 tickets for Karen's Karaoke.
0: Oh,
1: you can win
0: this.
1: This
0: is a belter night out, this.
1: This is unbelievable. Now, it's a Halloween theme one on the 30th of October. It's at 10 Street Social. It looks unbelievable. You're like, literally, you go in and you're like part of the crowd and they have like the crowd sing-offs either side. Everyone can get involved. You don't have to be able to sing. It's just a really,
0: do you know
1: really
0: what
1: good
0: they
1: night.
0: Claim? They claim they've got full throttle energy there.
1: Yeah, they defo have, haven't they?
0: Full,
1: unbelievable.
0: Full throttle energy at Karen's Karaoke.
1: Imagine that, a bit of full throttle energy.
0: Yeah, you could do with a bit of that, couldn't you?
1: I could do with that on Friday the 30th of October. Tell you what you could do with that.
0: Stick start about 6:30,
1: yeah,
0: I think. It's until
1: in.
0: About 11. It's
1: looks
0: a 10
1: such
0: Street show.
1: Good fun, yeah. Honestly, yes.
0: Loads of fun. And we've got tickets to be won if you can nail Craig's Karaoke. Here's the clue.
3: Well, call me what you like. As long as you call me time again. Feel the presence of the aurora of the man. Not to compare. Loveless time for a chance just to touch a hand or a moment to share.
0: Oh, I think it's a tough one.
1: Oh, I think that's quite tough.
0: Oh, I think that's really tough. And
1: do
0: I can
1: you?
0: See what it's called. And I would never
1: really?
0: Think. I'd never think that was that song. Which
1: oh
0: makes
1: my.
0: It even harder,
1: yeah,
0: I think.
1: Yeah, it's even harder.
0: Should we play it again?
1: Go on, do it again.
3: Well, call me what you like. As long as you call me time again. Feel the presence of the aurora of the man. Not to compare. Loveless time for a chance just to touch a hand or a moment to share.
0: Oh. I tell you what.
1: It's a tricky one, that. I wonder if it's going to be another rollover.
0: Maybe.
1: How do
0: we play?
1: Dead easy. We need the artist. We need the title. If you can work that one out, 60030. Start your message with the word radio. Or you can message us free through the app. If you are doing that, make sure that you put a number on it so we can call you back. Text will cost you standard network rate. And we'll pick someone completely at random with the right answer.
0: So in the morning, that Reminiscence tickets go on sale. People are already in there on the website, buying their tickets, securing their place in the field. Your £10 deposit schemes are on. Your Klarna options are on. And your cheapest ever early bird are on. People are messaging. You know, super excited.
1: Yay.
0: And so are we, because this lady came to the field.
1: She was amazing.
0: She was sensational. Were you there in that main arena just before my set when Sybil came and performed this, The Love I Lost, 10 past 8?

0: Superstar DJ Sunny Vadir, teaming up with the super talented Becky Hill, delivering Say Something. New music on In Demand before that, confirmed artist for 2026. Did you see it in the field? Sybil, the amazing Sybil from the USA, and The Love I Lost. Good morning, Lee and Simo. Just bought my ticket for Friday Night in the Field retrospective. I bought three of them. I'm now ready and all set for September 27. How good's that? Good morning, Jay. Good morning, Jade. The £10 deposit scheme is on sale this morning as well. Andrew's just got a ticket for Reminisce 2027. Bring it on. And Jason said he's doing the full weekend. He's gone VIP for the Saturday too.
1: Oh, go you.
0: People are on the site snapping up their tickets for Reminisce 2027.
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0: Therese?
1: Well, they're all absolutely fantastic, including Tom. He's the exceptionally fit one. He's really fit. So if he comes out and does your measurements, you're made up, and then gets your windows as well.
0: Tom taking your measurements, eh? Nice.
1: Yeah, it doesn't matter. Do you know what? We always go on about like getting your windows and your homes done and everything. But like businesses, you know, they'll come out, they'll turn it round for you because they're local. They can turn it round for you in 24 hours. So if you've got a big job that needs doing, say something's happened to your windows or you need them replacing quickly, give them a shout. They'll also give you some dizzy. Come out, do your free, like, no obligation quote, and then bang, 24 hours later, your windows are done. Boom!
0: Bang and a boom!
1: Bang and a boom! Give them a little follow. Platinum Windows, NW they are.
0: Pick us a line number, please.
1: Let's have line number one, Lee.
0: I think it's Lisa.
2: Hello?
0: Oh, Lisa, my scrumpy dumpy. How are you? Good morning.
2: Morning.
0: How are you, Lise?
2: All right, fine.
0: Sounds. Whereabouts are you?
2: I've just dropped my youngest son off at school, and I'm on my way into town to drop my niece off at college.
0: Oh, nice.
1: Oh, wow. Well, God, you have a taxi service this morning.
0: Go, girl. Yeah. Go get it.
1: Yeah.
0: I'm into that. Drop the kids off, and then she's going now. Starting to be creative in town.
1: Yeah.
0: High five.
1: In, locking her niece off and everything. Did you get any time to yourself today, or do you just run people round, Lise?
2: Up until about 5 o'clock, I run people around. Fair dues. Shopping.
0: Right, okay, have a listen to this rather strange clue.
3: Well, call me what you like, as long as you call me time again. Feel the presence of the aurora of the man. Not to compare. Loveless time for a chance. Just to touch a hand or a moment to share.
0: Well, he's full of passion this morning, Lise. What do you reckon it is?
2: It's Culture Beat, Mr.
1: Bane. Oh, that's very confident, Lise.
0: Very.
1: Very.
0: I'm impressed with Lisa this morning.
1: It wasn't even an is it?
0: She's winning here Wednesday. Let's have a listen.
4: Call him Mr. Raider. Call him Mr. Brown. Come and get your thing. Say. I know what I want, and I want it now. I want you,
1: cause I'm
4: Mr. Vane.
0: Somebody make some noise for Lisa.
1: It's Karen's Karaoke, Lise.
0: Well in, Lise.
2: Oh, lovely.
0: Well in to Boss Night out there at 10th Street Junction. Listen, thanks for listening. Love, stay on the line. We'll get your details. Have a lovely day.
1: Lovely.
2: And you. Thank you very much.
0: Bye.
1: Bye.

0: Craig's karaoke this morning. Thank you, Craig, for making your way to the studio. Of course, it was Culture Beats, Mr. Vane. Well done to Lisa.
1: Lisa, it was, yeah. Lisa, I'll drop you a little message. We'll sort your tickets out for Karen's karaoke. You're going there on the 30th of October.
0: Well done to you. 24 minutes past the hour of 8 a.m. You are live in the studio. Dutch Dan's been on. It's Reminisce Weekend, the launch day. 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And so many are messaging in the studio. Dutch Dan, Reminisce tickets paid and secured. Hotel booked. Countdown to 27 is on.
1: Oh, my God. That's so exciting, isn't it?
0: So it's your chance to dance in the field, guaranteed. And there's loads of different ways you can do it.
1: Yep.
0: We've had so many people signed up that we're knowing for a fact that this is going to really, really explode today. We're already getting thousands of people messaging saying that they've secured the tickets already. You can pay a tenner. And then your place in the field is guaranteed. You are there, a £10 deposit, and you're done. Or you can get your possible cheapest early bird ticket. You won't get a cheaper ticket than this today. You can do that. Or there's Klarna of options available, and everyone is getting stuck in. Kelly's been on St. Lee. 11 tickets for me and my girlies, all secured for Reminisce the Weekend.
1: Oh God, that's going to be amazing, is it? And the actual tickets go on sale at 9 o'clock. So if you've got your early bird, you've got your codes, hurry up. You've got, 35 minutes to do it now, haven't you? Get in there, sign up. You've got your codes. 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

0: minutes past eight. Such a busy session this morning. I want to say a big hello to Mike the Wigan Skimmer.
1: Yeah.
0: And Indemand and the Brecky Butler. And me and Simo are sending loads of love to you, my mate.
1: If we did Stevie Squeezes, you'd be getting one of them right now.
0: Oh, you don't
1: you?
0: Want one of them?
1: No.
0: You don't want a Stevie Squeeze, no. Big shout to Stephen Chew. Brooke Davies with us. He said, I've just got my VIPs on the deposit scheme.
1: Oh, excellent work.
0: So many excited people this morning who have nailed down their tickets for Reminisce in the in the Field 2027. 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
1: Yeah, exactly. 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
0: Yeah, so just honestly, go on there today, whether it's a deposit scheme, whether you're doing the Klarna, or whether you're just buying your cheapest possible ticket. 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Right, it's 8:30. We've still got the Guilty Pleasure to come. On a Wednesday, it's my choice.
1: What you thinking today? Can't you do a ballad today? I'm in a ballady mood.
0: Oh yeah.
1: Yeah,
0: big, I am a little bit. I didn't have a brilliant sleep last night.
1: Didn't you?
0: Not really, no. So I'm a little bit tired. And I think a big ballad and sing song might help, but it's gonna need loads of emotion. I don't need it to be too soppy. Don't want a powerful wet ballad.
1: I want one I can grab.
0: Yeah, I want to grab it out the sky. If anyone's got any really, really powerful ballads that I could play, a big cheesy guilty pleasure before nine. Hit me, please.
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1: Still closed on Fernhill Road in Bootle. Try and avoid that one if you can. From Burnley Avenue through to Aintree Road. That was after a building fire. Also, Brookfield Drive in for Zachary. Got ongoing roadworks at Lower Lane and Waring Road. M62, that's looking super busy. That's down at the Rocket. That's trying to get onto Edge Lane. For some reason this morning, getting over to town through the Birkenhead Tunnel. That's really, really busy. So it's really struggling this morning, so if you're going through the Birkenhead, do expect a little bit of time on your journey. Also in Tewbrook as well, you've got those ongoing roadworks there, and on Avanti West Coast between Holyhead and Llandudno, you've got delays of about an hour and a half, so do just check before you travel in. I'll update you in half an hour from now.
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0: To the beat, to the bass, In Demand is in the
1: place. In the place.
0: In the place. Coltier and Trapped. And before that, Alesso and One Republic. It's In Demand Breakfast. It's 8:39. Good morning.
2: The Brekkie Butler.
0: You're waking up with us, the Brekkie Butler, Lee and Simo on In Demand. The only way to wake up, we're live. We are local. Your local Brekkie show is game on. It's not game over. Loads of people with us this morning. We've got a guilty pleasure to play you just before nine. And I'm asking you this morning for a nice big power ballad because the weather's not great. We want to all have a big...
1: Yeah, a big sing song.
0: A big sing song. We've had suggestions in for a power ballad. Michael Bolton.
1: How can we be lovers?
3: How can we be lovers when we can't be friends?
0: So that was big, wasn't
1: it? That was a big one.
0: What about Purple Rain by Prince? Someone said,
1: there's a couple of people said that actually. John said that, also Lisa said that. That's brilliant, that.
0: White Snake, Here We Go Again.
1: Yeah, we've had an Angry Anderson suddenly. I played that last week, Lisa, and it went down like a sack of potatoes.
0: Celine Dion, It's All Coming Back.
1: Oh, that's a good one from Uber Ian,
0: isn't
1: it?
0: They're a bit smoochy though, aren't they?
1: Yeah.
0: Are we going too smoochy here?
1: I reckon go smoochy.
0: What about like more of like a heart alone?
1: Till now,
0: I
1: always go. Yeah, that's not a bad one.
0: It's not bad. It's got a bit of energy, hasn't it?
1: Yeah, or like a big Lionel Richie or
0: Black Velvet. Someone said
1: that's not a bad shout. That's a good one. Oh God, we need to play about five at this rate, don't we?
0: Yeah, big smoochy power ballad we want, but something not too soppy.
1: Yeah, or we could play a big Christmas anthem, couldn't we?
0: Oh, don't you even dare start that.
1: I'm going to talk about the advent calendars at Say It With, though.
0: Yeah, go on.
1: Talk about them.
0: Oh, look at them. How beautiful today.
1: They're gorgeous,
0: look.
1: Aren't they? They're dead nice. And if you're looking for something, because what they do, they have like 12 pieces. So basically, you give this to your partner or your daughter or whatever. You give it to them on Christmas Day, and then they can open a drawer every single day then for 12 days. The 12 days of Christmas. So they've got like a little jewellery box. You can personalise it. You can have it silver. You can have it gold. You get a gift card inside it. 600 quid's worth of jewellery for 250 quid.
0: And you get a gorgeous jewellery box. That would make such a lovely present. Florence is into her jewellery now. I'm thinking of getting one for Christmas.
1: Well, I think we're going to go down next week, aren't we? We're going to have a little shufty at them and see if we can get one sorted for you.
0: I think we're in store next Wednesday.
1: Yes,
0: we're going to go down there. So big shout to Say It With. Hi to Charles.
1: Yeah.
0: And thanks for getting me on your podcast. Yeah. Really appreciate
1: it. Human, Charles.
0: What about a bit of Pause at Adventures of Stevie V and Dirty Cash?
1: Go on, I'll give you some
0: Shall
1: of that.
0: Shall we spin a bit of that?
1: Do it.
0: On a hump day Wednesday. Oh, it doesn't want to play.
1: Oh, there you go.
0: It's nice when that happens, isn't it?
1: Oh, and we taught that up dead well. We look
0: really
1: slick then.
0: Didn't we do that really? I know,
1: should we do it again?
0: Should we do it? What about if I play a bit of Pause at Adventures of Stevie V and Dirty Cash, the remix, for a hump day Wednesday? Oh, yeah. There you go. There you go. You can tell we're live.
1: Yeah, I can.
0: We are live. We are live.
4: You know, I want your money.

So many people are hitting us up this morning. It's a massively busy session. Thank you for all the love this morning. There's so many of you with us. Brecky Butler in the building. Brothers in Rhythm, such a good feeling. Tommy Mack, our local

0: ballad. He said, John Waite, missing you at
1: that's
0: all.
1: That's a good shout, that one, isn't it? I am missing you at all.
0: Now, that's a big
1: one.
0: Tune, that.
1: That's the sort of tune we were looking for, that
0: so
1: one,
0: what about this,
1: it,
0: though? Because my 4 o'clock in the morning anthem is so big at Reminisce, and Reminisce tickets are on sale today, and it's on the verge of just becoming our biggest ever seller this morning. It's gone mental.
1: It has. It's absolutely crazy. We've got people in the office and everything.
0: Deposit scheme
1: morning.
0: Is on the website. Deposit scheme is on the website, reminiscefestival.com. 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The site is going mental.
1: Yeah.
0: And so many people, because of that, someone suggested, why don't you play the original mix of Beverly Craven? Promise me, the slowy version of 4 o'clock in the morning.
1: Yeah.
0: But we've just had a listen. I mean, it's an amazing song.
1: It's gone. It's a little bit wet. I think because we're so used to yours, it just sounds a little bit dreary, doesn't it?
0: I'm not sure.
1: Yeah, if I had to pick between the two of them, I'd probably go John Waite.
0: Someone mentioned Laura Branigan's Self-Control as well.
1: Oh,
0: that's not bad.
1: Oh, I tell you what else is good by Laura. What about Gloria by Laura Branigan? That's a good one.
0: I'm not sure it's a ballad.
1: Do you not think?
0: I'm not sure if it's a ballad or
1: Dina
0: not.
1: Dina Carroll, Don't Be a Stranger.
0: Yeah.
1: Jennifer Rush, The Power of Love.
0: Oh, The Power of Love.
1: Oh,
0: now, there's a power ballad.
1: That could have trumped it, that one.
0: Oh, maybe.
1: Oh, Philly
0: right,
1: B.
0: Guilty Pleasure coming up after Calvin.

0: still one of my favourite tunes. From way back in 2014, Calvin Harris and Ellie Goulding, The Brilliant Outside. 8:53, morning.
1: Morning, how are you? You alright?
0: Alright.
1: Alright, at the back. What was that? It was Michael Barrymore, wasn't it?
0: Michael Barrymore.
1: Alright, back. Yeah. Sorry, just got myself.
0: It's okay. It's okay. Good morning to Matt. Hello to Natalie. She wants Europe in the final countdown.
1: Oh.
0: Hi to Si as well. Hello to Nikki Tomo, Steve the Painter, Candy in Kent.

0: Kensington Reminisce tickets. I'm here on the site waiting to grab my tickets, Leah.
1: She's in the queue. There's not something quite exciting about being in the queue, isn't there?
0: So in 7 minutes, your Reminisce tickets go on general sale. At the moment, everyone who's subscribed is in there grabbing the tickets. We've sold thousands and thousands of tickets already.
1: Honestly.
0: For Reminisce 27. If you do one thing today, just go on there and make sure you secure your place. You can do it via Klarna and pay it off.
1: Yep.
0: You can put a tenner down and then guarantee your place in the field for just a £10 deposit, and then it's done. Like Kaylee's got my early bird tickets. I'm in the field.
1: Yes.
0: Or you can buy your possible in full. You can get your cheapest possible ticket and then you're nailed on.
1: It's done then, isn't it?
0: ReminisceFestival.com. There are thousands who have secured their tickets already with Dead Excited. Guilty pleasure. I feel like a power ballad. I want emotion.
1: Go on. I don't even know what you've picked. I want some emotion.
0: I want to sing song.
1: Okay.
0: I want to feel.
1: Feel that
0: the guilty pleasure this morning. Are you ready for a sing song with me?
1: I'll join in with you.
0: Are you joining in?
1: Everyone,
0: wherever you are this morning, whether you're in the car, whether you're in the queue to get your Reminisce tickets, whether you are at your desk toe tapping, there's no shame. Whether you're at the lights, wind down the window
1: and shout at the top of your voice.
0: You're not allowed to turn it down.
1: No, you're not. Go on.
2: Please, guilty pleasure. 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In demand.

0: Every single weekday morning, just before 9, we spin a big, big ballad, a big cheesy tune. We call it the Guilty Pleasure. John Waiter, Missing You. What a tune.
1: That was amazing. We enjoyed singing that. Marie loved it. Also did Lisa, but...
0: Oh, Becky.
1: I know, I feel
0: Beck
1: sorry
0: was sorry.
1: Beck. Oh, my God. Nice one, everyone. Split up with the ex a few weeks back. Oh.
0: I was tuned in up for a big dance anthem, and this is what I got.
1: God.
0: Oh, gosh.
1: Like
0: Uber Ian's just been collared at the lights in his lorry by another lorry driver, and he was screaming out, "I ain't missing you at all,"
1: That's
0: at the top of his voice.
1: That's what we like, Uber Ian. Get in, lads.
0: Ian, if you go and have a look, it's not against the law.
1: No.
0: He's not breaking the law there.
1: No, he's not.
0: If you want to sing the Guilty Pleasure at the top of your voice,
1: just do it.
0: Do it. Guess what's next?
1: Well, it's the Reminisce Rewind, and 1 minute to go,
0: well,
1: and they're officially on sale.
0: 10 seconds ten time.
1: Should we count down? We
0: ready? 8, 7, 6, 5, 4, 3, 2, 1.
1: Yay! If you didn't sign up, you can get your tickets now on sale.
0: If you never signed up for Reminisce Festival 2027, then they go on general sale now, so you can now access the website, please. 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
1: Lisa's been on. She said, "What a fab tune, Lisa, but I'm stuck in traffic by Alderhay. Stay away from West Derby." Honestly, we talk about these roadworks all the time. They're a nightmare, aren't they? Absolute joke, particularly downtown row as well with those traffic lights. Fernhill Road in Bootle, that's closed because we're building fire from Burnley Avenue through to Aintree Road. Also, as you're on Picton Road, you've still got those ongoing roadworks. Birkenhead Tunnel still got massive queues there. That's heading over to town this morning. Also, Rice Lane, that's at the Windsor traffic lights, and Queen's Drive as well at Chilwell Five Ways roundabout. Want to say good morning to David and Steph at DT Hughes. How fab are they? They are absolutely
0: morning, Davey
1: brilliant.
0: Boy. Good morning to you.
1: We've been speaking about Reminisce, but all joking aside, they absolutely smashed it out of the ballpark with the way they got all the traffic around St. Helens, sorted everything out of them and Site Safe Traffic Solutions. They did an amazing job, didn't they?
0: They are amazing, you know, and they do some brilliant work as well in the community as well for mental health and all that. So hi to Dave and all the crew at DT Hughes.
1: Yeah, get your Reminisce Rewind on. Come on, lads.
0: Right, it's game on. Reminisce Rewind, it's next.
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The Reminisce Rewind, it's game on. 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If you want to mention this morning, I'll give you a big high five to you. 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

Reminisce Rewind, Hump Day Wednesday, 13 minutes past 9, you're in the mix with my good self. It's Mealy Butler on the Wheels of Steel, mixing up Better Days remix by Pump Fiction, tune. Morning Lisa, Uber Ian's with us, Tommy Pickle just got his tickets for Reminisce 27, Rob Foy, Pauline's got air tickets too.

Carly's on the way to a meeting in Leicester. And Tony Blower, good morning to you, singing to the Belters. Matty T, Grey Avo, High Five Lee, Paddy and all the boys working hard. The UDS boys, tunes. Have a listen to this. It's brand new. And it's super cool. Check this.

Expansions and Move Your Body. 20 past nine. In the mix with the Boxer Tricks. All your bass lines for your waistline. Reaching for lasers this morning, your Reminisce Rewind. We're Meaty Buller, firing up the decks and the wheels of steel. And going in the mix for you. Big shout to Paddy. Hello to Lenny Ladd and Dan the Man. Gray's with us. Kyra. Kenny Robbo. Lee loving the tunes this morning. I'm in Walton. Any chance of the shimmy shake when it happens to be in the mix? Ooh.

0: last night, you're in the mix with my good self, Bass Spin, Smoke Machines, Lasers. Reliving your glory nights from the 90s and the noughties, those special moments in your special church. Wherever it was on a Saturday that you did the damage and damaged dance floors, I am reliving them moments with you this morning.
1: Good life, well then that's what I'll be living. Fantastic, never had nobody with amateur ceiling. Windy every day gets on your last one, giving up and go to the place that never wants future. But

0: The vocal was by India, the lover who rocks you all night. Davey Blanchard, good morning to you. He wants your shine and you can choose the tunes in about 10 minutes time. Lisa and Brian in Egypt. 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
0: 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We're in the mix. 9:31. There's so many mentions to do as well. How busy is it, Simo?
1: It's huge this morning.
0: Hold tight. All your mentions are on the way. We're locked into the Reminisce Rewind.

0: Team on, 9:33 in the mix. Lisa, good morning to you. Matty wants DJ Dado. Jane and Mike got VIP tickets and retrospective tickets.
1: Oh,
0: they're coming.
1: Weekender.
0: They're doing the weekend in the field. Matty Skybin on a rewire. Janet in Garston. Hi to you, wants Christine Blonde. Grey Abbo, the Derby Lane Sandwich Bar.

0: Feel the Melody, that's in the air. 9:36 in the mix with my good self this morning. Hope you enjoyed that. 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

not much longer. Bimbo Jones and Come Fly With Me, a massive 051 anthem on November the 7th. 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Big shout to Dan, who wants The Love I Lost. Lindsay's listening poolside in Tunisia. Just got their tickets for Reminisce 27. Turkey Terry. Kieran's with us. Wigan Skim. Madonna, good morning to you. Morning, Donna.

0: Techie Teddy's with us. They're all listening in his barbershop. Kieran. The Wigan Skimmer says, Lee, I've missed listening to this every morning. Amazing tunes. Hi to you. Hello to Negative Nora, who says, "This Lee, it's Negative Neil's wife, Negative Nora." And Neil's upstairs moaning, saying, "You're mentioning Reminisce 27 too many times." Well, the tickets are on sale today. I don't want people to miss out. Hiya to Rai. Big shout to Kai as well. Good morning to you. Hello to Callow on Pretty Green Eyes. Shell's dancing in the kitchen, celebrating getting her tickets.
1: Oh, don't mention it. Negative Nora's
0: No.
1: Don't mention you're getting your tickets, Shell.
0: Hello to Phil Faz as well. Leanne says, Lee, the tunes are on fire. And Anger. I don't know if it's Anger Mac. Is that Denise? But listen.
1: Anger Mac,
0: booked their tickets for Reminisce 27. They're doing the full weekend.
1: Oh, wow. That's retro.
0: We're
1: brilliant.
0: Going to sign out now. Right, yeah. Okay. Have a lovely Wednesday, everybody.
1: Enjoy.
0: Listen, this is your final warning because tickets for Reminisce Festival went on sale this morning. They're now on general sale. We had 25,000 sign-ups, so you can imagine how many we're selling. Please don't miss your chance to dance. You can go on for a tenner. Your ticket is safe. You can secure it on the deposit scheme. You can pay it all off today if you want with our cheapest possible early bird ticket, or you can go on Klarna and you can pay it off with Klarna. But make sure you do one thing. Go

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4: 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Welcome to the Brunch Club for a Wednesday. How are we doing? It might get a bit worse now because you're stuck with this big idiot. Steve Weaver in your ears for the next few hours. What do I have in store? Well, coming up, another Weaver's Word of the Day. I'll be wanting your words coming in as well. And of course, the most important thing, that is you. Yes, your mentions, your shout outs, and your requests. 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

KTB, Jax Jones, and last day of summer on In Demand Radio. And it probably is going to be the last days of summer, really, isn't it, with the weather? Hey, listen, how are we doing? Welcome to a Wednesday, and welcome to the Brunch Club with me, Steve Weaver. So how is your Wednesday treating you so far? Is it wonderful, or is it a little bit wicked, shall we say? I want you to get in touch with me. Let me know what you're up to, what you're not up to. Do you need the dreaded Stevie Squeeze, or do you just need a tune to make your day? Get involved with me right now.

Anybody know where it is? I don't. Where is the love on In Demand Radio? That is the Black Eyed Peas. Steve Weaver here with the Brunch Club. Let's get to some of your shouts. Hello to Leanne, who says, can I have a bit of Todd Terry, please? Miss him playing for me daughter Madison. I'll get that on for you, Leanne. And Madison, hello to you guys. Hello to Chris, who says, Steve, can I have a Stevie Squeeze? Got a long, hard day today and I can't be bothered. No worries. Big Stevie Squeeze to you, my mate.

0: The brilliant Superfly and Stronger Than Before on Indermann Radio Liverpool. Right, coming up after the break, we're going to be doing Weaver's Word of the Day. So start thinking, what is your word of the day? What is a word that is dominating your brain or your life? Just for today, or maybe it's been a few days, who knows? And I'm going to need them coming into me, and I'll tell you what mine is very soon indeed.
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Morgan Seatree, the beat is jumping. Well, hopefully it is, and it's getting you going here on End of Our Radio. Quick shout out, hello to Katie, who says, give a shout out to all the girls at Mini Q's Children's Salon in Wrexham. Tuned in right now, they're currently pampering all the little mini printies. Love that, girls, and a big hello to you all. Thanks for having us on in the salon. Right, coming up next, we're going to be doing Weaver's Word of the Day. I'll give you a word that is dominating my head today, and then I want you to give me yours. Now, this word could be making you happy, sad, angry, mad, whatever it is, it doesn't matter. I just want to know what it is and why it's dominating your brain and life today. Get yours in and I'll give you mine next.

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1: Here we go then. It is time for Weaver's Word of the Day. It's where I give you the word that is dominating, easy for me to say, my head today. And I want to know the one that is dominating you, your day, your life. So here we go. My word of the day today. Obviously, it is payday, so it's bills. Get all my bills paid, and then I can look forward to the weekend to have a few bevvies with me mate. That's what I'm thinking of. So it's bills. Get all my bills sorted, then I know what I've got for the month, and we're all good to go. So what is your word of the day? What is it that's dominating your brain for some random reason, maybe, or something you're up to or not up to, whatever it is? Get your words of the day into me right now. 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
0: Steve Weaver's

0: And now, the very important word of the day.
1: Yes, here we go then. Weaver's word of the day. I gave you mine. Mine is bills. Pay me bills, hopefully, with a bit of luck. So I want to know what your words are. Let's get straight to them right now. All right. Hello to Billy. He says, Steve, my word of the day is Switzerland, because I'm flying there later. Oh, do you know what? I've always wanted to go to Sweden, for obvious reasons. Hello to Mandy. He says, Steve, my word of the day is college. She says, my son is visiting college after school today to see what courses he can do after his GCSEs. Well, good luck, and I hope he gets the right one, Mandy. Hello to Matty, who says, my word of the day is skiving, because I'm skiving on a kitchen rewire right now. At least you're honest, lad. At least you're honest. And hello to Chris, who says, Steve, my one has got to be stress, as work and kids are going to see me in a mental Aussie. You're probably not the only one, my mate. I'll give you that. Listen, thank you for your words of the day.
0: Steve Weaver's word of the day. Is this really

0: Brown Girl, Bad of the Bad, Fuse ODG on In Demand Radio Liverpool. It's Steve Weaver here. Let's get some shouts done. Hello to Big Al, who says, Steve, loving the show. Keep the tunes coming, please, lad. Can you also, though, tell Kevin Ants they need to get the kettle on? Come on, boys. Come on. You gotta give Big Al all his cuppers that he needs. Get him sorted. Get him some biscuits as well. Listen, coming up next, me and you, we're going to get to know each other.
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4: 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Or don't worry, it is going in your ears in a few minutes, and you can get involved with me here in the studio.
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Bobby Harvey, Heartstrings, before that, Clementine Douglas and Trust on In Demand Radio Liverpool. Let's get a couple of shouts done. Hello to Ben, who says, what do you think of the Man City charges, Steve? And should we get those titles? Mate, it's one of them. It's happened. It's not right. We'll see what comes out of it, mate. Yeah, as long as they're punished, that's what you got to say, you know, because it wasn't fair on the other teams. It got punished straight away. So we'll see, Ben. We'll see, mate. Hello to Alex Kempster, my old mate. Hello to you, sir. Hope you're good. Well, I'll get a bit of Bob Sinclair or Sinclair, however you want to say it, on for you very soon, indeed. And something else I'll be doing very soon is my big question of the day. I'll be putting it out there. I'll be wanting your answers coming into me. And it is over on my Instagram right now at Steve the Weave ID. Steve the Weave ID. Get over there, get your answers on it, or fear not, it will be in those ears very soon indeed, and get involved here in the studio.

0: 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Right, it is now time to get the big one out.
1: And now, it's time for you to drop everything. Open your ears and listen to something very, important. It's Steve Weaver's Big Question of the Day.
0: Yes, here we go then. It is time for me to get today's big question of the day out and for you to get your answers into me. It's an easy one for a Wednesday. It's simply one of those where you got to finish a sentence. So here we go then. Finish this sentence for me. I wish I could... There you go. That's the sentence. Finish it. I wish I could... What you wish you could do or not do. Whatever it is, get your answers in right now. 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It is free of charge. Or head over to Instagram, Steve the Weave ID. Give us a follow and get your answers in on my stories. It's today's big question of the day. Finish the sentence. I wish I could. It's over to you. Every-

0: Chris Watson and Say It on In Demand Radio. Right, we're doing the big question of the day. It's out there. I want your answers coming in to me. I've asked you to finish the sentence. I wish I could. What is it you wish you could? Get your answers in and we'll do it next.
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Tame Impala and Loser on In Demand Radio. Right, we're doing the big question today. I've asked you to finish a sentence. I wish I could, and let's see what answers you've come up with. Let's go on to me Insta. Hello to Jane, who says, Steve, I wish I could go home after this brew and have a number two. Okay. Easily pleased. Love, easily pleased. Hello to Amanda, who says, Steve, I wish I could shake this sickness. Oh, it's never good when you can't shake it, is it? Hello to Phil at Knowsley Carpentry, who says, Steve, I wish I could go back to bed. I'll do with a cheeky nap myself, to be fair, lad. And hello to Marlene, who says, Steve, I wish I could be a lady of leisure, wine, dine, and all that. Never say never, love. Never say never. So listen, keep your answers coming in. I'll keep the tunes coming. Let's have this.

0: And now, it's time for your answers to the big question of the day.
1: Here we go then. It's time to give your answers to today's big question. I asked you to finish a sentence. I wish I could... Let's get through these right now then. Let's see what you wish for. Hello to Kate. And if you're of a certain age, you know this saying. She says, I wish I could fly. Now, you've got to be of a certain age to remember that. Well, I like it, Kate. Hello to Mandu, who says, I wish I could turn off my work computer. It's doing me head in. Oh, love. Hello to Danny Lonsdale. Hello to you, fella. He's gone with, I wish I could turn back time. Sorry about me singing. Joe at CGL Landscape says, Steve, I wish I could get you to play a certain song for me. All right, lad. I will do. Hello to Max, who says, Steve, I wish I could eat salt and pepper chicken for brekkie every day. Go for it, lad. You're not hurting anyone, are you? Hello to Harriet, who says, Steve, I wish I could make chippy chips. You got to triple cook them, love. You want your triple cook them, you don't go back. And hello to Anonymous, who says, I wish I could get friendly with my boss's wife again. Good luck. Thank you for your answers to today's big question today.

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Maxwell and Leave the World Behind, playing that one for Kirsty today, who's currently on her way to work and can't be bothered, so I need to cheer up. So there you go, love. I hope that helps with you going to work. So as I mentioned, this is the hour. 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Right, hello to Mick on the taxis. He wants a bit of Alien and Farm. Wow, a bit of Smooth Criminal. Random one, possibly. I'll have a look if it's there, mate. Get it on for you. Gary wants a bit of the Wenger Boys. Hello to Faye. She's stressed. It's her 40th on Saturday. Happy birthday to you. You don't look it, Faye. I can't see from here, but there you go. I'm sure you don't look it. She says, I've got nothing to wear. Give me a Stevie Squeeze, please, and get a tune on for me. Of course, we will do. Big, big, big Stevie Squeeze to you. Try this on for size.

Billy Gilly's DNA, playing that one for Danny today. Right, we've got one more before we do the indie anthem. So get your shouts in right now. What's an indie rock guitar bass track you would love to hear, maybe from your favourite band, a festival? Maybe it's just a special song for you. Get them in. We do it next.

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1: 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And Chris wants a bit of Jelly Cinnamon. So there we go. 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Coming out for the Indie Anthem today, it is the Stereophonics, the Brilliant Dakota. 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

Felix and Don't You Want Me on In The Band Radio, playing it one for Andy and Jack today. Not doing much work at all. Fair play, boys. Fair play. It is Wednesday, innit? Do you know what I mean? It's all downhill from here. Listen, I'm sure you heard. Reminisce 2027. Tickets are on sale as we speak. The early bird tickets, which is more importantly, it's the cheapest ticket you can get. They've already sold a good few thousand, I believe, I've been told. So they're only available from today until Sunday. If you want to get your hands on these, get them right now. 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I'm telling you, it's the cheapest ones. And like I said, you've only got till Sunday. There's only so many. Once they're gone, they're gone. So get in early now.

0: Tiny Temper, not Si Austin, but yeah, Tiny Temper, and that is written in the stars. Call a shout to Stu. Hi, it's Libby and Craig, who've just booked their wedding. Good luck. Congratulations. Hope you get there. Hello to Jane and Mike as well, who says, can we have a shout out, please? We've got both days for Reminisce Weekend of next year. We couldn't be there this year. You all right?
1: Yeah.
0: Okay, thank you. They're going to be at this year's Reminisce. Well, hope to see you there, guys, and I cannot wait to enjoy that. So, someone we can else enjoy. I can't speak here. I'm hungry.
1: You want to have a little lie down?
0: Yeah.
1: Might as well. There's no one else here.
0: Might as well do it. Yeah. Do you know what? I'm going to go for a liquid lunch.
1: Oh, nice. Go on.
0: Why not?
1: Yeah.
0: You know.
1: Treat yourself.
0: You know what? Might as well do.
1: And if the bosses are listening, that's a smoothie.
0: Yes.
1: That's a healthy...
0: No, I'm going to go for what? Matcha? Whatever. A matcha. One of them things.
1: A matcha latte.
0: That's grass, apparently, isn't it?
1: No, it doesn't just taste the grass. I don't think it is actual grass.
0: Maybe don't be growing. It's
1: no,
0: grass.
1: It can't be. Is that right?
0: Yeah. Honestly.
1: I thought it just taste of grass.
0: Probably someone out there, some Instagram.
1: I don't think they listen to
0: influencer type of thing will probably be out there who could tell me properly.
1: A latte is nice. Got into lattes recently.
0: I don't mind a latte. Yeah.
1: Don't mind a latte.
0: Even Si Austin's got addicted to the coffee now.
1: Yeah. It's not a good sign, that is it?
0: It's not. He goes around like Tasmanian Devil when he goes. Okay. Jack Ellie, what's on your show?
1: I got rid of this. Give us your digits. Radio Rantics. Me chatting loads of absolute rubbish. For 3 hours, then Scott comes along and then speaks a lot of rubbish. And then after that, Dan Kelly comes along, speaks a lot of rubbish.
0: Scott's quite an intelligent bloke.
1: Yeah, but it's his personality that really lets him down.
0: Yeah, he's a bit miserable now.
1: Yeah, moaning. Never
0: we love
1: happy.
0: Him. We love him.
1: I adore him. What a man. But yeah, just...
0: Don't say that about me.
1: I can't stand you. What are the positives of you? That could be the question today.
0: Wow, we've been through a lot.
1: We have been through too much together.
0: We have.
1: I know.
0: You know, from you fighting lions at Nosy Safari Park
1: to things we can't even say.
0: To things we definitely can't say. Yeah. We have been through a hell of a lot.
1: Yeah.
0: And you've just gone at me like
1: that's
0: that.
1: That's why I can be like that with you. Do you know what I mean?
0: Okay. What's the question for you?
1: My question is, if you were to get married,
0: who mean you?
1: No.
0: Oh.
1: That'd be dreadful. But if you were to get married and your other half was like, I don't want anything to do with it, let's just have your perfect day, Steve. So what would your perfect wedding be? So like, let's do the first bit. So how long would it be a church? Would it be a beach?
0: No.
1: Where we go?
0: It would be abroad, I think.
1: Okay.
0: Country? You know, if it was planned, well, you know, I have planned it in the past, but, you know, it would be abroad. And it would be somewhere warm weather, because so you know, you get the weather, if you know what I mean.
1: Because
0: it's not the way that I'm your wedding day, I'm guessing, when it's raining.
1: How long would the ceremony be?
0: Oh, not that long.
1: Like an hour?
0: And tops.
1: Okay.
0: Tops.
1: And then what food are we serving at this?
0: Now I'm going to go for me.
1: Shoot, my.
0: Yeah, no, that'd be the tea time, but you know when you have a snacky snack later on?
1: A snacky snack.
0: It'd be a chippy tea.
1: Assume I around the world, or just...
0: I think so, or just Liverpool.
1: I don't know. Liverpool, assume
0: I.
1: They should be. Okay.
0: But then my main meal, I do love a bit of pate.
1: Do you?
0: Yeah. Pate's nice.
1: I don't like pate.
0: But my main meal, 100% with this, it'd have to be steak and lobster. I love lobster.
1: Steak and lobster?
0: Oh, surf and turf.
1: This is expensive.
0: Posh surf and turf. It is. Obviously, I don't get lobster that often, but when I do, oh.
1: What entertainment are you having on while you're like eating your tea?
0: I'll get Lee Butler there.
1: Sounds like an expensive wedding.
0: It is there. It's just gone up.
1: Yeah.
0: You've got to have a live band. You've got to have a good band.
1: Yeah. Okay. And then you'll have Lee Butler.
0: I know, but then I'd like to actually have a name singer. I will say that. There's a couple I do know, like either Jason Donovan or Tony Adley, just to smash it.
1: You want Jason Donovan to sing at your wedding?
0: Yes. I did ask him once, and he did say yeah. So I might phone him up. It's been a while since I spoke to him, but I'll phone him up and say, Jason, remember I said...
1: That would be such a weird day.
0: Hey, listen, I've got to find a fiancé first.
1: You've had a few drinks, and then Jason Donovan turns off.
0: This is what we're talking about, right?

0: Cheers now.
1: Yeah, Gregory. See, I can't talk. It's dinner time. Gregory Porter. There we go. Liquid spirit. And that is me. Finally finished. Jack Elliott is here to take you the rest of the afternoon. Enjoy your Wednesday, whatever you are doing with it. And I'll catch you back here tomorrow. Ta-da!
2: Boom, boom, boom. Now let me say, well. I say, boom, boom, boom. 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

Major Lazer, DJ Snake. That is Lean On Before That. Was Silver Bumper with On Tonight. You are listening to In Demand Radio. It's nearly 10 past one on a Wednesday. The sun is shining. What's going on? No idea at all. It's the 30th of September. It's afternoon to Perfect Getaways. And if there's a tune you want to hear today, get involved on the In Demand player, of course. And let's have some Teddy Swims. This is Break Up and Reverse here on In Demand Radio. This guy's always going through it. Never happy.

Pepper. That is Physical for that's Tiny Temper to the floor. 17 minutes past one. Coming up in just a minute, we have got the third riddle of the week, of course. Hello to Calvin, who's loving the tunes on a nice sunny day. Isn't it nice to say it's a nice sunny day today in September? Hello to Libby as well, who wants me to give a shout out to Tommy, who's enjoying working with the Riverside staff. Hello to Teza, who wants the Eminem Superman remix for Uncle Dave. It's his favourite tune. I'll have a little look for you. Hello to, is it Lisa? I think that's spelled wrong. Lisha? I think it's Lisa. Wants a bit of this though. It's Hugel, and this is Jamaican here on In Demand Radio.

0: Revival, my sweet lord. You are listening to my radio. A feel-good tune, isn't it? Anyway, it's nearly that time on a Wednesday. A little bit earlier than normal. It is time for Wednesday's Riddle Me This.
1: Jack Hellier's Riddle Me This with Wirral Vans.
0: 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They are AA and Traded Standard Approved Van Centre, so they are very much trusted at what they do. Even if you don't want to buy a new vehicle, you want to get yourself a few modifications, some nice signage on your vehicle, well, they can do that for you as well. They are so, so good at what they do. Big shout out to the guys there. But right now, it is time for the riddle, which is, I stand up tall and made of steel, with baguettes and garlic at my heel. I love the colours red, white and blue, but obviously not as much as you. I am a marvel for all to see, but what am I? So I'll read it out one more time for you. I stand up tall and made of steel, with baguettes and garlic at my heel. I love the colours red, white and blue, but obviously not as much as you. I am a marvel for all to see, but what am I? If you think you know the answer, get involved on the In The Man player. If you get it wrong, you're going to get named and shamed after this. But if you get it right, you're going to get a huge shout out in just a few minutes. But let's have this absolute rammer. It's Colter, it's Trapped, it's In The Man Radio.

0: So it's time to do some naming and shaming, which I didn't think I'd have to do. So Ben and Tom have gone with the flagpole. Unfortunately, that is incorrect today. Sadly, that is not right. So you have been named and shamed. Now, there's a little bit of an issue here. So, it says here, Spider Walsh has said giraffe. And for some reason, they made me just go, oh, I don't know if I actually believe that's the actual Spider Walsh. So I click on it. Now, we get the history of every single one of your messages. So if you message in as different people or message in as under fake names, we can see that. And that is not the real Spider Walsh. We've got an imposter. So, the imposter has tried to name and shame and get Spider Walsh pretty much named and shamed in front of everyone. So, yeah, that's not worked out for the imposter today. So, there you go. I try my best to catch these people, but, you know, it's hard work. So, the riddle is, I stand up tall and made of steel with baguette and garlic at my heel. I love the colours red, white and blue, but obviously not as much as you. I am a marvel for all to see, but what am I? If you think you know the answer, get involved on the In The Man player. And if you get it right, you'll get a huge shout out in just a minute.
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0: Believe. Before that was Brothers in Rhythm with Such Good Feeling. So it is time to reveal all on a Wednesday who got it right, who is the top riddler of the day, and what the answer is, of course.
1: Jack Hellier's Riddle Me This with Wirral Vans.
0: So in first place today, well done to Uber Liam. In second place, well done to Rob Skip. And in third place, well done to Jane. They are the top three today. Then well done, just missing out on the top three places. Well done to Mark Wirral, Neil, Paul... Phil and Nosey Carpet, another Phil, Parcel Sean, Bobby Jones, Kathy D, Ben and Tom, Darby Lane Sandwich Bar, Becky, Becky and Callum, well done to Gary, well done to the Scouse Wookiees, Mike, Libby, Nikki Tomo, Georgia, Philly B, David Clarkson, MSD Painter, Adam on the Deltas, Danny and Gibbo, Timbo Spice, Moody Bob, Beck and Rach, Katie as well, who all got it right today. Moody Bob says it's probably the most obvious riddle you've ever done, and people still got it wrong. There's a few more who got it wrong, but obviously we're past the naming and shaming point. So the riddle was, I stand up tall and made of steel, with baguettes and garlic at my heel. I love the colours red, white and blue, but obviously not as much as you. I'm a marvel for all to see, but what am I? Of course the answer is the Eiffel Tower. If you got that wrong today, I think you might struggle with the rest of the week. Anyway, it's another, and this is Silver Lines here on In Demand Radio.

bit of a different one there, isn't it? Daniel Poulter, that was Bad Day Four. That was another with Silver Lines. Timbo Spice says the Eiffel Tower's made of iron, not steel. Mate, I don't like these riddles. If I was writing these riddles, there'd be so many issues with them, it'd be a disaster. More than it already is. Anyway, got a bit of Barbara Tucker on the way. Let's cheer ourselves up a little bit. It's Fat and Small. Let's turn around here on In Demand Radio.

0: Mary J. Blige. Boater Blank on the remix. That's just fan for that. Barbara Tucker with Most Precious Love. Hello to Gray. He wants to let me say a big shout out to Andy, who's 40 today. Big shout out to you, Andy. Is it Andy G or Andy G? Either way, hopefully you have an unbelievable day, my mate. Hello to Timbo Spice as well. Hello to you. Hello to Libby. Katie, hello to you. Hopefully you're having a fantastic Wednesday. By the way, if you're not having a fantastic Wednesday, you're going to love what's coming up in just a few minutes, because it's time for a bit of Radio Rantics.
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10: Excuse me, can I please talk?

She wants a lover right now, but she's like no other. 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She's a fine sister, but no daylight kind of girl. She only wanna make it right, and she's gonna make it all right.

Sean Paul. It sounds weird saying it. Sean DePaul. That feels better. That's temperature. Before that was DOD with Careful. It is nearly 2:15 on a Wednesday, 30th of September today. It's Afternoons of Perfect Getaways. And if you're in a bit of a mood today, maybe you know someone who's in a bit of a mood, then maybe tell them to get involved with this because they might feel a little bit better after it. It's time for Radio Rantics on a Wednesday, where you can moan about absolutely anything. And I mean anything. As long as it's radio friendly. So get involved on the In Demand Play. It could be about me. Maybe I'm doing your editing today. Get involved on the In Demand Play. Let me know about it. Maybe it's about Stacey in work. It could be about Dave. It could be about anyone. It could be about something. It doesn't have to be a person. Get involved on the In Demand Play. And I'll be going through them in just a minute. But right now it's Jazzy. And this is Get This Started here on In Demand Radio. What you trying to do?

Jungle, Someday Somewhere. I'd love to see these live. Looks boss. Before that, Chaser Status with Blind Faith. It's time for a bit of radio rantic, so let's get into this. Hello to Tish. She wants to complain about the weather, so she's not actually kicking off that it's nice outside right now. She's kicking off that this morning it was horrible outside, so she's dressed for that weather, but now she's really, really warm. Yeah, I get that. That's a solid one. Hello to Phil the Gardener. Says, not really a rant, but more of a question. Does anyone else's missus, when they are off work, wait for you to get home to go to the shops because they don't like going alone? Or in other words, paying. Oof. Phil the Gardener playing with fire. Yeah, Phil the Gardener. I don't want to say anything because I don't want to get into trouble either. But, I might agree with you on some of that. Hello to someone else who's a gardener. It's not Phil the Gardener, by the way. I've just checked. It's definitely not Phil the Gardener. It's different gardener who's writing in with the wrong name because they don't want anyone to know it's them. So they've messaged saying, my rant is about customers who don't offer you a brew and then make themselves one, come outside and sit there watching you while they drink it. Your gardener comes in every weather and wouldn't mind a brew too. Oof. The gardeners today, they're fearless. Yeah, that'd be, do you know what the weird thing is? It's more just the, why did they come outside and sit there and watch it? I feel like that's really weird. Like if any work's getting done at your house and stuff, it's not a little bit, do people watch the person do the job? Do you not just leave them to it? If anything's ever getting done, I leave. I'm like, I'll make myself busy somewhere else. I think it's really strange just to be sitting there watching. Or maybe my head's gone somewhere where I'm not going to speak. Anyway, Sam Sparrow's Black and Gold here on In The Man.

0: ATB, Jack Jones, Last Day of Summer. Oh, that was Duty Man with Need You. And I only wanna spend it with you. Now coming up very, very soon, we've got Give Us Your Digits with E-Club. So I'll be telling you all about them. You definitely do not want to miss what I'm going to say about them coming up in just a few minutes. And also think, have a word with yourself and think, ooh, what digits do I want today? And if you can think of some, get involved on the In Demand Player.
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James Blunt, that is Taste Like Summer. What does summer taste like? Might not answer that question, might get into a bit of trouble. But anyway, before that was Joe Corry with Don't Go Breaking My Heart. You are listening to In The Man Radio. It's 3:15 on a Wednesday. It's time for Give Us Your Digits, brought to you by the amazing Eat Club. Now, today is a very important day because Weaver earlier on today went, hey, that Eagles boss, isn't it? And I was like, it is. I've been telling you about it for ages and they are bringing you Give Us Your Digits. And this is where it gets even better. Just for you In Demand Radio listeners, there's a code. It's In Demand, one word, just one word, In Demand, £15 credit, and you can use it right now with deals of up to 50% off your total bill. And it's not just restaurants, there's bars, there's cafes, there's loads of different places you can use it. You'd be silly not to use it. And the best thing about it is it's really discreet, so you get your savings and no one needs to know. No one needs to know. It's your little secret. You just go on the app, have a little look, a few different destinations you fancy that, go on, activate it on your phone, you go there, you pay on your eClub card, no one knows, and you make the savings. And honestly, it is just so, so easy and seamless. You're not messing around with vouchers and all sorts of stuff, none of that. Really, really simple. So what you need to do right now is download it to your phone, eClub, and I don't need to say any more to you. You'll thank me later. The amount of people this week who've thanked me about it, honestly, that's enough. So just do it. Just do it. Help yourself out. You're doing yourself a disservice if you don't download it. Trust me. When have I ever lied to you? Anyway, Give Us Your Digits is coming up.

Before that was Madonna with Love Sensation. You are listening to In The Man Radio, and it is time for Give Us Your Digits. So let's see who has got involved today. Hello to Gray, hello to Nikki, hello to Philly B, hello to Emma, hello to Tammy, hello to Katie, hello to Rach, hello to Adam, who's currently driving the taxis, hello to Emma, and hello to David as well. You've all sent in their digits today. The system has gone with Emma's number, which is 7829. That's her three sons' date of birth. And all the sons were born in July. Well, that is, that's interesting, isn't it? July, eh? July babies. So, 7829. Emma, good luck to you. And hopefully it's an absolute belter today. 7829. What's it going to be? Well, that's an expensive month for you, Emma. All the birthdays. Oh, it's a tune, though. I've not heard this in ages. It's Blue, it's All Rise here on In The Man Radio.

0: can't go wrong with a bit of blue, that is all right. But that was Jamie Miller with Baby Doll. Well in, Emmy, you smashed that. Big shout out to Andy, well, technically Andrew and Haley, currently on their honeymoon, is right in Corfu. What's it like there? Let me know. I've always wanted to go to Corfu. It looks gorgeous. The line on the beach, I'm very, very jealous indeed. Now, let me know where you're listening, what tunes you want to hear on a Wednesday. There's an hour to go before Mr. Scott Hughes takes over on a Wednesday from 4 o'clock. And like, you know what's coming up after 4 o'clock? From 6, then you've got the Reminisce Rewind, of course, getting you in the mood for your little Wednesday, just to keep you going and that. So still loads to come today.
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Fred again with Sexy Magic. It's 12 minutes past 3, Wednesday 30th of September. It's quite a big day today, isn't it? When it comes to reminisce, I'll tell you all about that very, very soon. And I'll be telling you all about Perfect Getaways, of course. Because I think it's the time of year you need to be booking yourself a holiday. You need something to look forward to, do you know what I mean? So yeah, I'll tell you all about

That is London. Before that was Clementine Douglas with Trust. The afternoons are perfect getaways. Now, if you've got a passion for travel, or you wanted to get back into travel or in travel now as we speak, but want to join Merseyside's number one travel agent as one of their partners, well, you need to get in touch with Perfect Getaways. 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And also, you can visit them in one of their many shops: St John's, Liverpool, Birkenhead, Neston, Little Sutton, Bevington, Kirby, Widnes, St Helens, and the Isle of Man. And like I said, make sure you mention In Demand Radio to save a bit of dollar. And let's have some Cat's Eye. This is Animal here on In Demand Radio.

0: to Ain't No Game. Hello to the Cheshire Cat. Good afternoon to you. Hello to Gandhi. Wants a bit of Morgan Seatree. Sadly, we just played Morgan Seatree just a few minutes ago. But if there's another tune you want to hear today, get involved on the In The Man player. And of course, like I said, it's a very important day when it comes to reminisce. And I'll tell you why in just a minute.
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Anyway, it's Tuna. 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

0: Armin van Helden. That's Keep Forgetting for last team and part of a loser. He's here. He was definitely cutting it fine today, but he's here indeed. You all right, Wheeler?
1: I'm missing the talking to losers.
0: I thought about it, but I'm just, you know, I've got to keep them in my head for a bit. You know what I mean? I'll use them every so often. That was a tapping, and I thought it's too easy.
1: It's on a plate that one, wasn't it?
0: Yeah. Sometimes you've got to mix it up, you know. But you were cutting it fine today.
1: Heavy traffic today everywhere I went. There's roads, lots of traffic, lots of
0: there's
1: people,
0: roads.
1: Lots of cars, lots of. It was weird.
0: Cars on the roads.
1: Where we're going, we don't need roads. What's that from? Roads. Where we're going, we don't need roads. It's so obvious.
0: Is it? It's definitely not cars. Is it a Disney thing?
1: No.
0: Okay.
1: What doesn't need roads?
0: Planes.
1: There's a reason why it works, but it's a car, and you think, why would a car not need a road?
0: Greece. What's that? We're going to get done by PRS.
1: How do you not
0: for that?
1: Know the theme?
0: What is it? Starbucks. What is it?
1: How do you not know that theme? You've let yourself down now.
0: What is
1: you Gen Zs.
0: What is it?
1: Back to the Future.
0: Oh,
1: don't tell me you haven't seen it.
0: Well, not really.
1: Oh,
0: I get
1: Christ.
0: The gist of it.
1: Oh.
0: Doesn't his ma like fall in love with his son or something? I get the premise of it where he gets in a car and he like zooms off and then he's like, oh, I'm back with him years ago. How are we going to get back again? We got to fix
1: 11 years ago, is that what he says? I'm back from 11 years ago.
0: Oh, yeah, lads.
1: Back from 2010.
0: Back in the car. Oh, no, they haven't got the right petrol. What are we going to do?
1: Oh,
0: and then they get back
1: maybe.
0: And then isn't like a second one?
1: Yeah, there's three.
0: How's it happened three times?
1: Because they've got a time machine. That's the whole point of the film.
0: But go on,
1: you go and watch Cars and your Disney movies and all your Gen Z pants.
0: Cars is a great film, by the way.
1: Of course it is.
0: Life is a highway.
1: Unbelievable.
0: Anyway, Kasabian, not better than this.
1: See what I'm dealing with here.
0: Scott's on the way with his traffic of travel. There's cars on the road. Cheers, Scott. Nice one.

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Scott Hughes, Drive Time with Rise Competitions. 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

It's good, isn't it? New one from Swedish House Mafia called Happiness Is So Sad. Ash and Stop the Wedding before that, and Stonebridge Put 'Em High kicking us off this afternoon. It's 11 minutes after 4. Thank you very much, Jack. He will be back on your radio tomorrow. He's off home to watch Back to the Future. How has he never heard of Back to the Future? What's that all about? He's Gen Z's, eh?

rolling my eyes if you can't see. Right, Reminisce Rewind coming up later, 6 till 7. We'll do songs that make you smile after 5. And Scott's Firing Blanks is on the way for you in just a second after we play your Nelly Furtado and Timbaland's This Is Promiscuous.

0: Alex Warren, it's Emerald Eyes. Nelly Furtado and Timbaland are Promiscuous before. That's 4:19. It's Drive Time with Ryan's Competitions. It's Wednesday, the 30th of September. It's time for us to do this.
1: 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Never fire blanks when selling your home. 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
0: 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And of course, they bring us Scott's Firing Blanks. So here it is, a sentence. It's about me again today. I will give you a sentence. It will contain a blank. You need to fill in the blank. Here we go. Scott was almost late into work today because A, the traffic was unusually heavy, but also he had to help someone blank. Scott was almost late into work today because the traffic was unusually heavy, but also he had to help someone blank. What is it? What did I have to help someone do that made me almost late into work today? You can message for free via the Innerman Radio player. You can text, of course, 60030. Start your message with the word radio and you can fill in the missing word, the blank. Scott was almost late into work today because traffic was unusually heavy, but also he had to help someone blank. What do you think the answer is? Have a guess. 20 past four.

0: MK, that is Leaving on In Demand Radio. Anderson .Paak before that, and A Good Day, great little tune. It's 4:29. We are doing this.
1: Scott's firing blanks. Never fire blanks when selling your home. Bakewell and Horner, in your corner.
0: So today's sentence is this. Scott was almost late into work today because the traffic was unusually heavy, but also he had to help someone blank. Hodge says, was it learn to say thank you? It wasn't that, no. No, I didn't have to teach someone to say thank you. Dave said...
2: That's not even funny, Dave.
0: It is quite funny.
2: It's not funny.
0: It is. Dave says, was it help Simmer across the road because she's old?
2: Hilarious, aren't you, Dave?
0: I'd have to link your arm, wouldn't I?
2: Yeah,
0: you ER, hold on come to that. Come on, old
2: lady.
0: Dear.
2: Then I'll trip you up.
0: Come on, ER. Yeah. Right, do it nice and slowly.
3: Oh, thanks, Scott.
0: Kev on the Wirral says park. It wasn't that either. And Lee also says, was it teach someone to park, to get into that parking space of yours? It was nothing to do with parking. And David's been on. He says, was it to change a tyre as you're so butch?
2: He couldn't change a tyre. No, you wouldn't know how to change a tyre.
0: Well, I have changed one in the past, but there's a funny story of where I unscrewed the wrong bit, and I unscrewed the what do you call the bit that the tyres are on?
2: The alloy.
0: No, the bit in the middle.
2: The axle.
0: Yeah, I unscrewed the axle from the tyre. So instead of unscrewing the actual tyre, because there's like five little nuts around the edges.
2: Yeah.
0: And that's to get the wheel off.
2: That's the locking wheel nuts.
0: Yeah, but I did the one in the middle, which is the axle.
2: Oh, dear.
0: So I have had a go, and I'm not very good.
2: I'll be honest, Scott, I love you dearly, but you wouldn't be my phone a friend if I had a flat tyre.
0: No.
2: You or Lee.
0: No. And I can happily say it's not my speciality.
2: No, it's not your thing, is it?
0: You know what I mean?
2: Go on, what was it then?
0: So the answer is this. Scott was almost late into work today because traffic was unusually heavy, but he also had to help someone rescue a dog.
2: Oh, that's so cute.
0: So picture the scene. We're by the park near mine.
2: Yeah.
0: Got me window down so I could hear stuff anyway, and there was a few cars in front of me. I thought, what's going on here? Why is the traffic just stopped? Because there's cars parked either side. So we're in the middle of the road with parked cars either side, and it's just stopped. And I'm like, what's happening here? But I got my window down, and then I hear this like scraping noise. And I'm like, what's that? I'm looking out the window going, where's that noise coming from? See, and then I suddenly see it was a little black dog, and it was a little Springer Spaniel. And it had, you know, those plastic leads that you have, the handle.
2: Oh, yeah, that can, like,
0: so the owner's obviously lost it. That's scraping along the road. But this little dog thought it was the funniest thing in the world. It's like, yeah, chase me, chase me. And there's about 10 people trying to get this dog. And it's thinking it was a game. So it's running it. But it's in the middle of the road, pulling its lead along, scraping across the ground.
2: Did you catch it?
0: So I've got out. And then there was a builder doing some work. And he ran at it. And we got it in the end.
2: Did you get it in the end?
0: I didn't get it. But someone else got it. But we had to sort of, like, catch it. And eventually we're okay. It was rescued.
2: Oh, you're like a little superhero today.
0: I know. So that's part of the reason why I was nearly late.
2: I'll let you off with that.
0: Thanks very
2: much.
0: Saving
2: a doggy.
0: Late, but for a good reason.
2: A very good reason.
0: And dogs come before humans to me, so.
2: Oh, I said that in the office today and I got told off.
0: Yeah, that's true.
2: I said I'd rather save a dog than a human.
0: Oh, 100%.
2: Yeah.
0: Yeah. I would sit in a room full of dogs.

0: dogs all day long. Humans, not for me, thank you.
1: Traffic update.
0: Especially this human.
1: 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We're proud of what we do. We're proud of where we do it. Check us out at dthughes.co.uk.
2: Make yourself useful while I'm doing my travel. Try and open my lipstick.
0: And I won't do a dog joke, don't worry.
2: No, don't. No, I was waiting for the dog jokes. Better looking than dogs.
0: How's this work? What's
2: I don't know. I can't open it. I bought it in Tesco last night. And I can't open my lipstick, so I've given it to Scott to try and open while I'm doing this.
0: This is like a spaceship.
2: I know. I can't get in it. I've
0: tried
2: sure all
0: day.
2: This
0: is a lipstick. It looks like something else. Not sure I want to be handling this.
2: It's defa. I can't get in it.
0: Is it clean?
2: Yes, it's not being used. It's brand new. It's got the packaging on. This doesn't work very well on radio, does it? Right, okay. Picton Road in Wavertree. Watch when you open it. You go bright red in the face.
0: Lifter gel.
2: Yeah, it's like lifter gel. It's like, you know, plumps your lips up.
0: Oh, God.
2: Have you got it open yet?
0: I don't know where's is it that bit or that
2: I think
0: bit?
2: So. I think it's this the top little bit. Yeah, that little bit.
0: You sure this is a lipstick?
2: I'm positive it was in the lipstick section. Honestly, I was glad I've been trying all day to open that and I couldn't get it done. Oh.
0: Well, don't worry about your travel music. Sorry. You just carry on talking about your lipstick for 30 seconds. Let the music run out, yeah?
2: Chilwell Five Ways dead busy there. Really, really heavy around by the Chilwell Five Ways roundabout. Also, as you're on Fernhill Road, or at least trying to get down there, that still does remain closed from Burnie Avenue through to Aintree Road. Also, Brookfield Drive in for Zachary, that's looking heavy. It's also busy in Prenton as well. And as you are heading on public transport tonight, that's actually looking okay. If you do get stuck in a queue, or you can in fact open the lipstick, get in touch and let me know.
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0: It's got a little bit of thingy on it. Look, hang on.
2: Ah,
0: if I take that off,
2: plastic on it.
0: I reckon that'll do.
2: Does it unscrew or does it pop off?
0: Well, I don't want to snap it. That's the problem. I don't want to.
2: I can't believe this.
0: I don't want to be too aggressive with it in case I rip the top off.
2: Oh yeah, you want to go gentle with it. Ah, I didn't spot. Look, he's done it.
0: There's all the.
2: He's got the.
0: There you go. There she is. There's your little lipstick.
2: Here's a little seal.
0: Stephanie, not a lipstick, that.
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0: Sonny Federa, that is Say Something. Josh Baker, My Place before that. Cinderman Radio Drive Time with Rise Competitions. Now, the reason there's been so many songs in a row, we've just been doing some filming for Rise Competitions,
1: haven't
0: we?
1: We have, actually, yeah.
0: Yeah, so that's
1: lovely
0: why.
1: Lovely guy, isn't he?
0: We haven't forgot to do the show or anything like that. I'm surprised. Normally people text in, we haven't spoken for six songs, what's going on?
1: Yeah.
0: Well, first of all, I thought I'd give you a break from Simo, and second of all, we were busy recording videos. But there is a great Insta competition as well that Rise are doing at the moment, giving away £1,000 to a follower, so there's no purchase necessary for this. But once they hit 10,000 followers on their Instagram page, someone will get £1,000. Somebody will be selected at random. So all you got to do is follow them. It's as simple as that. It's Rise Competitions 1. That's like the name, R-Y-S, Rise Competitions 1 on Instagram. If you follow them, you can be in with a chance of winning £1,000 once they hit their 10,000. They're very close now. I saw the other day, they're right on it, aren't they?
1: They're almost there. The reason we were talking for so long is that, do you know what? Outside of the competition website, they are just, Rye and Lindsay are just the most amazing people. They really are. They're actually in at the minute with their three girls as well. But they've been over at Smith's today. Now, he likes to dress up, does R.I. He's been dressed as Father Christmas today, and he's been given vouchers out to families in Smith's, and I don't want to go too much into the story, but he just picks people at random, and one of the lads that he picked to get the PS5 for, because he bought him like just outright a PS5, and the lad's been in Alder Hay for the last six weeks really poorly, and just some of the stories. I mean, honestly, he literally just gets up of a morning and goes, do you know what, I'm going to go and give a load of money away to a load of like kids and like toys and stuff today. And he just does it. He's mad as a box of frogs. He makes me look quite normal. Oh my God, him and Lindsay just got, they're just gorgeous.
0: Like the real
1: people.
0: Life Father Christmas, isn't he?
1: He is like the real life Father Christmas, yeah. And I was dressed as a little elf the other day.
0: I saw that as well, yeah. Check out their website. It's Rise Competitions. That's like the name Ryan, R-Y-S, competitions.com. There's loads of good stuff on there. Dream holidays, cash prizes, dream cars as well. And like I say, you can win that £1,000 if you give them a follow on Instagram. Rise Competitions 1 is where you can find them. This is Chris Watson.

0: Radio. It is Drive Time Arise Competitions, Wednesday afternoon, 30th of September. That is Chris Watson and Say It. Right, on the way, we're going to do Songs That Make You Smile with Abby Dental in about 10 minutes' time from now. I'll tell you how you can get involved in that. Think about a song that puts a smile on your face, though, and I'll invite you to message in about 10 minutes' time from now.
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2: Still looking really busy at Chilworth Five Ways Roundabout tonight, actually. Very, very slow through there. Also, you still got Fernhill Road in Bootle. That's still closed. As you are on Wellington Road in Wallasey, you got temporary traffic lights there. They might cause you some problems. Also on Lower Lane in Fazakerley as well. Someone just literally just walked in right in the middle of doing that.

0: queue, Brooke. You got traffic taking turns because the telecoms work. That's around by Victoria, Lisbon Lane. Oh dear. I'm looking all right on public transport. I think we need to get a brighter red light.
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0: Right then, let's do songs that make you smile with Abbey Dental. 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If you want a bit of cosmetic surgery, they've got Dr. Stephen Mullen, who's one of the most sought after in the Northwest, on their team as well. So have a little look what they can do for you. The Abbey.dental is their website. 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The Abbey Dental _, and they bring us songs that make you smile. So you get in touch, you pick a song, as long as it puts a smile on your face. Hopefully it will do that en masse.
2: En masse? You were a bit like a vicar then when you did that.
0: What?
2: Because I was spreading your arms out and going,
0: well,
2: oh,
0: I was
2: en
0: doing
2: masse.
0: En masse.
2: Yeah, it's because, like, you're delivering a mass.
0: Because I want en masse mileage. See what I mean?
2: Smileage.
0: Lots of people's smileage.
2: Word.
0: So if you can supply the smileage for people's faces, that's what we're looking for this afternoon.
2: Look at you being all jolly, making words up.
0: Well, you've made me go rogue. Because I feel all pressured now. You're like, oh, you just sit there watching me, like, see what words are going to come out of my mouth next. And now I'm coming out with all sorts. Anyway,
2: I like the word smiling.
0: If you can make someone smile, that's what we're looking for. So any type of song you like, could be memories of anything, a wedding or a holiday or a stag do or a hen do or a...
2: when you met your fella or
0: your
2: partner.
0: Could be a job. Could be a job that you loved that you regret leaving, and you had a memory when you were at that job.
2: Yeah.
0: Or a song that was playing when you left the worst job in the world and you went, oh, thank God I'm out of there.
2: Yeah.
0: I hated that boss, and you're like punching the wall. A bit like I did at my last job.
2: If you're doing... What was the last song we played?
0: I can't even remember what my last song was, actually, on that place.
2: Oh, you must know.
0: I remember what my first song was. In fact, I do know, because I played my last song as my first song. Or was that the last time they fired me?
2: Yeah, but was it three times they fired you, Scott?
0: Pretty Green Eyes was my first song I ever played on Liverpool Radio.
2: Really?
0: And I ended Drive Time with Pretty Green Eyes. And then I think I might have ended Breakfast with Pretty Green Eyes as well.
2: Did you start it with Pretty Green Eyes?
0: I think I might have done.
2: Oh, for God's sake.
0: Keep it all going, do you know what I mean?
2: Redmond's got some coinage out of here, he'll be smiling.
0: No point messing with the formula if it works, you know what I mean? In or out, we play Pretty Green Eyes. So if you hear Pretty Green Eyes, there's a small chance I've been fired. All right? Right, let's play Jeroen and Ashanti, Always On Time. Coming up next, Pretty Green Eyes. What? Hang on. I'm only joking.

0: found out it's a Silent H, so it's Oogel and Jamaican Bam Bam. I love that song.
1: I love that. Makes me want to go back to Jamaica.
0: And before that was Tiny Temper, To The Floor on In Demand Radio Liverpool. Right, we're going to do Songs That Make You Smile with Abby Dental. Thank you very much for all your song suggestions today. Quite a chilled song choice today, but a good one.
1: Oh,
0: I haven't heard this for a while.
1: I don't know what you've gone for today.
0: I think a lot of people are going to like this when they hear this. It's the choice of Tom.
1: Thank you
0: very much for getting in touch, Tom. And thank you for picking this. I haven't heard this for a while. Have a little. This is 1997, apparently.
1: Oh, right.
0: Although you can't trust the numbers on this screen.
1: Oh, no, it could be made up, couldn't it?
0: But I think that is about right.
1: Yeah, okay.
0: Anyway, here's Tom's choice. Enjoy.
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0: I want to see how long it takes Simo to recognise it. Still confused.
1: Oh, what's it going to be? Because I can pretend.
0: Here we go.

0: on Songs That Make You Smile with Abby Dental. That is on Vogue. And Don't Let Go, Love. What an absolute belter that was. Lenny Ladd enjoyed it as well. He says belter.
1: It was a good choice,
0: get
1: that.
0: Your lungs out for that one, did you?
1: Oh, I did. I enjoyed every second of that.
0: Do you reckon you could sing that song?
1: Oh, piece of cake.
0: You reckon?
1: Absolute piece of cake, yeah.
0: Really? What makes you think you can get up there?
1: Nah, to be... Well, I was opera trained, wasn't I?
0: Oh, stop it.
1: Genuinely, I'm not even messing
0: I've
1: up.
0: Heard you sing. You're not opera trained.
1: Yeah, but you see, you all say this and you never hear me properly sing. You really see me in like panto messing around. I was trained by a lady called Maureen McKim in Chilwall, and I was opera trained. Generally, I'm not even messing. I can sing opera if you need me to.
0: I'd want my money back.
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0: Maureen's done you dirty there.
2: We're proud of what we do. We're proud of where we do it. Check us out at dthughes.co.uk.
0: Maureen's buzzing somewhere. She's retired off the back of you.
1: She's died, actually. So
0: Oh, there we go. Yeah. That took a turn.
1: Yeah.
0: Oh, let's have a look at the travel, see if that's any cheerier. At least she can't sue me.
1: We're disgraceful human beings. Okay. Fernhill Road in Bootle, that's closed both ways. That's because of a building fire that's been Burnie Avenue through to Aintree Road. Also...

0: stop it. And I've actually got problems at Chilwell Five Ways as well, and it was nothing to do with my singing, but Chilwell Five Ways roundabout, that's not looking good. Fairburn Road in Tubebrook as well, you got traffic tickets. And also Princess Parade in the Pier End, that's looking dead busy. Loads of problems around by West Derby as well. Town Road, that's not looking good either. You've got all those temporary traffic lights up by the Jolly Miller, that's also busy. It is, in for Zachary. And it's all right, I'm probably shouting support and the music's run out again.
1: Can I have someone more professional on this show, please?
0: You're the one laughing in the corner.
1: I didn't say a word.
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People. Before that was Crystal 321. It's 5:43. It's Wednesday night. It's Indermount Radio Drive Time. It Riot's competitions now. Reminisce 2027 is now on sale. 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We sold thousands already today. Remember though, they're only going to be available until

0: Sunday. 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
1: I heard a bit of gossip in the office today.
0: Go on.
1: Do you want to hear it? I don't know if I'm allowed to say this or not.
0: This could be any gossip, to be fair.
1: No, to do with Reminisce
0: Tickets. Full of gossip, that office.
1: That, yeah, but this is like, this is something I don't know I should have heard or not.
0: Oh, go on.
1: You know, on these early bird ones,
0: yeah.
1: The VIPs are absolutely flown out. The VIPs in particular. Oh, I'm getting the nod. Like, literally, I'm talking handful of VIPs left. So get, if you want your VIP, honestly, I'm not even trying to scare you. This is something I overheard in the office. The VIPs are on the verge, the early bird ones.
0: You're very scouse, eh? Something I overheard in the office this
1: day. Something on the verge
0: between
1: of the
0: you
1: office.
0: And me there. Hey, come here, Gail. Between you and me there, got a bit of gossip there for you. Reminiscefestival.com if you want your tickets. This is the live version from Retrospective 2025, so not this year, last year. Christian Davis and the Reminisce Classical Orchestra. So if you want to see this kind of thing live, that is the Retrospective Festival, which happens on the Friday night, of course. This is offshore.

0: Derulo riding solo, Blur and Park Life before that. Right, Reminisce Rewind's on the way. Let's get you a belter on tonight. It's Wednesday's version, and we'll do an hour of absolute belting tunes coming up between 6 and 7 tonight. So drop me a message right now. It's free via the app, of course, or you can text 60030. 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
2: Do you know what? 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It's not too bad. It's been busy around by Chilwell five ways tonight. West Derby, that's just a joke all day at the minute, to be perfectly honest. Around by Town Road, that's both ways. You've got those actually four-way temporary traffic lights as you're coming through there. Edge Lane, you've still got a bit of traffic down at the Rocket and trying to get onto Edge Lane. And I also want to say a massive hello to everybody at the DT Hughes Group, because them alongside Site Safe Traffic Solutions, they do play a massive role in, like, sometimes there's like massive utility repairs that need doing or construction sites. They literally make sure that they can get traffic through as fast as they possibly can, and not just managing traffic, they're trying to get like safer journeys right the way throughout the Northwest, in fact right the way across the country, to be perfectly honest. You can have a little look on their socials, DT Hughes_group. That's DT Hughes_group. 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

0: Kicking us off tonight, 10 past 6. It's Wednesday night. It's the Reminisce Rewind on In Demand Radio Liverpool. Let's get you a tune on tonight. What would you like to hear? 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Couple of good song suggestions coming in already. We'll get some of those on for you very soon.
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0: This is Robin S. Show Me Love, playing this for Calvin. Nice one for getting in touch tonight, mate.

Feeling fine, 6:22. Reminisce Rewind on In The Man Radio Liverpool. Hello to Bled. Gonna get your tune on very soon. Scott Brown, Now Is The Time, coming up soon. Hello to Chin Diesel. Gonna get Galvanized from the Chemical Brothers on for you very soon as well. And let's get you a tune on the Reminisce Rewind tonight. What would you like? You can message me for free via the In The Man Radio player. Hello to Hayley, who's on her way to the gym tonight. She said, Scott, any chance you can play me the Holly Ellison version, solo music and fade? Belter choice. Let's get it on. 6:20.

the Reminisce Rewind. It's in the Band Radio Liverpool with Jamiroquai, Space Cowboy. Solo music, Holly Ellison and Faye before that, 6:29. Right, coming up, Galvanize, Chemical Brothers for Chin Diesel tonight. Bled as well, going to get your tune on. Scott Brown, the time is now. Lee and Walton, also going to get Flower DJs. Big Bug, Socket to Me on for you very soon as well. And Silence Delirium, coming up for Howard.

0: 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Get all those tunes on very soon, and you've got just under half an hour to let me know if there's a song you want to get on tonight. 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

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Now is the time. Chemical Brothers, Galvanized. Before that, 20 to 7. It is the Reminisce Rewind. 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Got Silence Delirium on the way for you in a second. BBE, 7 days and 1 week coming up for Lindsay. And this is Flower DJ's Big Bug. It's for Lee and Walton tonight. It's the Reminisce Rewind. It's 20 to 7.

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Delirium Silence before that. The Reminisce Rewind on In Demand Radio Liverpool, 6:48 Wednesday night. Just about it from me. Got the riddle coming up for you in a second. Fragma on the way as well with Tucker's Miracle. And I'm going to play you this from Ginny. Keep warm as well. Have a belting rest of your Wednesday night. Evening show is on the way with Dan Kelly. He's your man. Between 7 and 9 tonight, as always. I'll see you at 4 o'clock.

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Blossoms on Endemum Radio in Liverpool. We had a belting selection on the Indie Anthem earlier on today with Steve of the Weave from the Stereophonics. And you can pick yours tomorrow lunchtime by getting in touch with the show. Here's Madonna and Kylie with Love Sensation.

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Still to come then before 8 o'clock, some old school from Nelly in a moment. 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

Storm, Tame Impala on Endemol Radio, Liverpool Reminisce Festival 2027. 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The cheapest tickets, Reminisce, that you can get. So if you know you're going to be back in that field, register now at reminiscefestival.com, because once they're gone, they are gone.

0: from Miley Cyrus. She is back at Bass Persuades on End of One Radio, Liverpool, 30 minutes away from the midweek. Mashup with Dave Bolton. He's here from 9. We've got the brand new one from Duke Dumont. And Sonny Federa's up next.
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You're on Endemont Radio. Evening to me, Dan Kelly, brought to you with Ponsatami's Arcanes and Hot Shot Starts. The new one from Kasabian up in a moment after Juicy from Victoria Monet.

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1: 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Welcome down to Intermans Radio. I'm Dave Bolton, and this is the Midweek Mashup. 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

very, very soon. Okay, next up, brand new mashup for myself. It's Live and Joy versus Alex Mills. It's called Such a Good Dreamer. 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

0: part four of the midweek mashup on Intermans Radio. And as promised, I am now going to take you on a trip down memory lane. 30 minutes of old school bangers. And we're going to kick it all off with this one from Magnetic Pulsar. I love this one. Turn it up nice and loud, only on Intermans Radio, where music means more.
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That was a great tune from Charmer, Touch Me. It's coming soon on my label, Musical Freedom. It's a great start of this week's episode of Prismatic by Tiësto. They got some great music for you coming up. Tracks by Dore, Kenyan, Marlon Hofstad, and many more. But first, Renee Gaston, Marco Nobel, Emerson, and Choc de Puma. Palais d'Alarmes,

They still play this track all the time when it came out back in 2003. Never by The Rock Project featuring Tida Arena. And now it's out in a new remix from LD50 and Tompa. Before that, Ken Yen, Your Whole Life Is Just a Dream, and Dore, Put Your Guard Down. A couple of weeks ago, I played at Creamfields in the UK. And that's always a special festival to me. And this year was the first time in a long time I played a full trance set. So if you want to check it out, go to youtube.com/tiesto. Let me know what you think of my set live at Creamfields. And this track is from York, Bella Claxton and Mike Wahlberg, On the Beach.

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There was Respace from Daniel Skyber. Before that, Marissa Turner, People to People in the Stan V remix. Tiesto, Fly 643 in the Kravix remix. And From Orbit and Emerson, Bring It. We're going to pick up the pace. We're going to go a little bit faster with

Prismatic in the mix with Tiësto, and you just heard Snorris, Blue Track. Before that, Underworld, Born Slippy in the Portax remix, Shake Daddy and Jimmy Gil Martin, 303 Odyssey, and Marlon Hofstadt and Nicky Rubio, Water. Time flew by. We're almost at the end of this week's episode of Prismatic by Tiësto. I hope you liked the mix. Let me know on my socials, at Tiësto, and make sure you follow me. We're closing out with Cheyenne, Pretty Green Eyes.

0: Liverpool.
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